0: 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Wake up with Bronte and Linky. 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
3: 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That girl sounds jealous.
0: Don't think I've ever heard that saying before. 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
6: Well, it's time for our Guilty Pleasure songs in three songs time, and it has to be one of my favourite Spanish singer-songwriters. 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

0: Enrique Iglesias wrapping up our Guilty Pleasure songs on Mekhi and the Whit Sundays hit. I remember singing All Along to Him back in my school days. And talking about school, well, did you know Whit Sunday Anglican School is hosting their open day this Sunday? It's your chance to check out Queensland's leading regional school.
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0: 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Your code word, which is active for the next 15 minutes, is SOAR. S-O-A-R. And you're going to want to enter because tomorrow, after 3 o'clock, Carrie and Tommy will be calling up one lucky winner to give them $10,000 cash, all part of this competition. Well, it's time for our 11 o'clock news, and then on the other side of it, we'll keep our music going with Miles Smith and Niall Horan. 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
1: Hello, I'm David Dolan with your local headlines. A potentially costly legal battle involving Isaac Regional Council has taken a turn. Mining company Bravus has won the right to introduce a $22 million damages claim against council following a dispute over an access road to its Carmichael mine. With Sunday's MP Amanda Cam and fellow Minister Tim Mander have been referred to the corruption watchdog over their secret affair, opposition leader Stephen Miles has also asked the CCC to investigate the Premier's handling of the matter.
20: David Crisafulli's cabinet has been compromised from day one. Minister Mander and Minister Cam had an undeclared conflict of interest.
1: All three have consistently denied the allegations, and Jake Clifford says pulling on a Maroons jersey would be a dream come true. The Cowboys playmaker declaring he's more than ready to replace Tom Dearden as Queensland halfback.
21: I think my footy's done enough talking that they trust me to do a job for Queensland, and if I get in, I get in. It'd be a dream come true. It's something I've dreamt of since I was a little boy.
3: Hit National News.
22: Hi there, I'm Amy Goggins. The federal court has found Coles misled shoppers with its Down Down discount campaign. The supermarket giant has been fighting allegations brought by the consumer watchdog. A penalty will be decided at a later date. Angus Taylor is set to outline plans to stop new migrants from receiving welfare payments until they become Aussie citizens. The opposition leader will deliver his first budget reply tonight.
23: This is our way of putting Australians first, and that's what we firmly believe in. If people commit to our country, we will absolutely commit to them.
22: At Audio on Seven, the US president is in Beijing for talks with his Chinese counterparts, some pretty big tech names, with Donald Trump on his two-day visit, including outgoing Apple CEO Tim Cook and Tesla boss Elon Musk. And a drug addiction counsellor who helped to supply the ketamine that killed Friends actor Matthew Perry has been sentenced to 2 years behind bars.
24: Every load of laundry is a fresh start. 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
22: Plenty of questions this morning around the Panthers after coach Ivan Cleary announced he's stepping down at the end of 2027, with a stack of players also to be off contract then. Footy reporter Brent Reed has told us he believes the club has a bit of an idea about who's going to stay and who might test out the market.
25: 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We're talking Brian Tyre, Liam Martin, I believe Mitch Kenny. 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
3: This is Heat Weather.
1: A shower or two in Mackay today, chasing a top of 26 degrees. More showers on the way tomorrow, but it's looking like a mostly sunny weekend. 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
1: Well, as it just clicks over 11 o'clock across Mackay and the Whit Sundays, in the next 10 minutes, we'll have a chat to Shay Fagg from BMA CQ and Rescue about River to Reef Ride, which is happening in August, and they are helping volunteer for the event. To open up this hour, it's Miles Smith and Niall Horan. Drive safe on HIP. What?

0: It's morning to Jake Harvey on Mackay and the Whit Sunday's Hit. Well, coming up on the 15th and 16th of August 2026 is the BMA River to Reef Ride Festival. Make sure you get involved with it. But they've been asking for people to volunteer, and a lot of groups have put their hand up. One of the groups which did put their hand up is BMA CQ Rescue. And joining me right now is Shay Fagg, the fundraising and events manager. Now, Shay, tell me a bit more about BMA CQ Rescue and what you guys do.
1: Yeah, so BMA CQ Rescue is our region's local rescue helicopter. So we actually service an area that's four times the size of Tasmania, would you believe it? So we do all of the Whit Sundays, all out into the Isaac regions, and we can even go as far down south as St. Lawrence. And, you know, it's a massive fundraising task for us every single year. We're creeping up to that $7 million from the community every single year. So, you know, every little bit counts when it comes to raising funds. You know, in 2025, it was 778 lives that we saved. So, unfortunately, that number keeps increasing. Yeah.
0: I mean, 700 plus lives that you've saved is no small feat, but it goes to show that $7 million being raised, well, that saves 700 lives plus. Like, you guys are doing a great job, aren't you?
1: Absolutely. The crew are amazing. You know, they're always here 24/7. You know, Christmas, Easter, weekends, they never get a break. They're always here.
0: Now, the thing I love about this River to Reef ride is they're asking groups to volunteer, and then they're going to be able to pay you guys for helping volunteer. So what are the funds actually going to go towards with this?
1: With River to Reef, it's $5 from every single registration that gets linked to CQ Rescue. So when you sign up for River to Reef ride, you just pop down that you're helping raise funds for CQ Rescue, and we get $5 from your registration. If you also purchase a jersey, that's an extra $5. That's $10 raised for us, and you didn't even have to do anything. All you did was just sign up for a little ride. How good?
0: Oh, so good. And then it also says that the money being fundraised is going to go towards life-saving aeromedical service. So what does that involve?
1: Yep, so it actually costs us nearly $14,000 per hour to fly, would you believe?
0: Wow.
1: Yeah, so it's all going towards those wonderful life-saving aeromedical services. So that's helping out when people have vehicle accidents, if you have a boating or marine accident out on the water, if you need some help getting some better hospital services. We also help out with that too.
0: Well, it's a great job with what you guys do, and then also volunteering for River to Reef to help them out as well is superb. But if people do want to donate to BMA CQ Rescue, how can they actually get involved with you guys?
1: Absolutely. If they jump onto cqrescue.org.au, you can donate through there. If you're someone who's looking for volunteering opportunities, we're always looking for great people in the community who want to help us out. And if you've also got a wonderful idea for a fundraiser, you want to get involved in some way, if you jump on our website at cqrescue.org.au, all that information's on there as well.
0: Fantastic. That is Shay Fagg from BMA CQ and Rescue, and they are helping volunteer for the River to Reef ride on the 15th and 16th of August. Make sure you get involved. This is Mackay and the Whit Sunday's Hit.

Jesse McCartney on Mackay and the Wit Sundays Hit. And how good are country music singers? A bit like James Johnston. He is part of Country Fest Queensland, which also includes the Wolf Brothers, Rachel Fahim, Morgan Evans, Zach and George, and so much more. 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

0: It's Mackay and the Wet Sundays. Hit! Wake up with Bronte and Lakey. Now, Lakey, tomorrow's show is going to be quite different, isn't it?
1: Yeah, this is the point where we say tomorrow on the show, ... is happening. Very important to add an asterisk for tomorrow. Tomorrow on the show, asterisk, this may happen.
2: Yeah, hopefully we're both here ready to go from 6 a.m. and nothing goes awry. 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
0: Oh, I'm very interested to see how this plays out. Bronte and Lakey, try and wake up with them tomorrow morning from 6. Maybe you could do it without an alarm, just like them.
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7: Hello, I'm David Dolan. The state's corruption watchdog has been asked to investigate the secret affair involving Ministers Amanda Cam and Tim Mander following allegations they failed to disclose a conflict of interest. Labor has also referred the Premier over claims of a cover-up. All three deny any wrongdoing. Crash investigators are looking at what led to a serious praying in Serena last night. A Toyota Hilux lost control and crashed on Serena Homebush Road, leaving a woman in her 20s fighting for life in Mackay Hospital with a significant head injury. And a Mackay bakery has been the target of a heartless theft. A man smashed a brick into the front window of the Your Bakehouse, stealing a donations tin for the BMA CQ rescue chopper. Sergeant Steve Smith says it's the latest in a string of break-ins across the CBD in recent days.
8: Sometimes the types of items that are being stolen are not really of high value, but the money that it takes to actually repair the damage that's caused to gain entry is often more significant than what's actually been stolen.
9: Hit National News.
10: Hi there, I'm Amy Goggins. The Consumer Watchdog has welcomed today's federal court decision finding Coles guilty of misleading customers with its down-down discounts. 7 News Chief Reporter Chris Reason has more.
11: Basically, the ACCC, the Consumer Watchdog, took them to court saying that what Coles had been doing was putting up the prices for a very short time and then dropping them rapidly and saying that here's a great special for consumers, when in fact the court ruled today that that was illegal and improper.
10: A penalty will be handed down at a later date. The opposition wants new migrants banned from accessing welfare handouts until they become Aussie citizens. Angus Taylor will make the landmark policy announcement tonight in his budget reply speech. Briefly, Donald Trump is in Beijing for a 2-day summit with his Chinese counterpart, and authorities have locked in a flight to get Aussie and Kiwi passengers home who are on board the Hunter virus hit cruise ship. They'll come out of quarantine in the Netherlands and head to Perth, where they'll isolate for at least 3 weeks.
12: Did you know that diabetes is Australia's fastest growing chronic condition? Over 300 Australians are diagnosed with the condition every day. Search Diabetes Australia to find out more.
10: Double boost for the Sharks ahead of their match against the Bulldogs tomorrow. Ronaldo Mulitalo has been confirmed to play his first game of the season. Jesse Ramian also returns. Coach Craig Fitzgibbon says it's really important to have them both back.
13: They're both valuable assets and reliable players, and obviously with our defence at the moment, want to stiffen that up a little bit on the edges, and I thought it was really timely that they come back together.
10: Tonight, the New South Wales women can claim the Origin Series with a win over Queensland.
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10: Showers for the rest of today in Mackay, tonight down to 18, and tomorrow a possible shower with a high of 26. And listener knows what Aussie ears want to hear. 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

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And it could be you, so let's get you. 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I'll see you there. Another code word for our 100K payday in the next 20 minutes. We'll also get you a little bit of Somber. Rosie on 131060, you love his music.

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25: Hello, I'm David Dolan with your local headlines. A $22 million lawsuit is on the cards for Isaac Regional Council. That's after the Supreme Court gave mining company Bravus the green light to lodge a claim against council over a long-running legal dispute involving an access road at the Carmichael Mine. A woman's fighting for life after a serious crash in Serena last night. It happened on Serena Homebush Road just after 6. The 29-year-old suffered a significant head injury while the male driver escaped with minor injuries. And in sport, Cowboys playmaker Jake Clifford's gearing up for a magic round shootout for the vacant Queensland number 7 jersey. He'll face off with Roosters half Sam Walker on Saturday, who's also in contention. Roan's assistant Ben Teo is staying tight-lipped.
26: No hints from me. That's going to be up to Bill, and I'm sure he's looking at this last round, magic round, and see how the players come through injury-wise, and then obviously have a look at maybe a little bit of form on this last week.
27: Hit National News.
28: Hi there, I'm Amy Goggins. A decision in a landmark case against Coles. The federal court has ruled the supermarket giant misled customers with its down price promotion. ACCC Chair Gina Cass-Gottlieb says this serves as a warning to other retailers.
29: It is very timely for all retailers, particularly as we lead up to end of financial year sales, to ensure that they make accurate pricing and discount claims.
28: The government's numbers in the Senate have got a boost. The PM announcing former Jackie Lambie Senator Tammy Tyrrell is joining Labor. Meantime, Angus Taylor is set to outline plans to stop new migrants from receiving welfare payments until they become Aussie citizens. The opposition leader will deliver his first budget reply speech tonight. And a drug addiction counsellor who helped to supply the ketamine that killed Friends actor Matthew Perry has been sentenced to 2 years behind bars.
30: Research shows that regularly eating ultra-processed foods can increase your risk of developing type 2 diabetes by 53%. Search Diabetes Australia for more about the nation's fastest-growing chronic condition.
28: Tigers coach Benji Marshall says Api Korosau would be a great inclusion in the New South Wales side. He'll miss Saturday's match against Manly due to suspension, with many players set to treat Magic Round as an Origin audition.
31: One thing I know about Api is if he is selected, what he's going to do. I think he's having one of his best seasons to date. So for us, selfishly, hopefully he's with us.
28: Magic Round kicks off tonight with the Women's Origin. New South Wales can take out the series with a win. It's been 7 years since they've gone back to back.
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0: Hold up. Playlist is delivering today. Take a look at this. Oh, wait, you can't. But believe me, Rihanna, Jay-Z in the next 15 minutes along with Let's Get You Zara Larsson, Lush Life, boogie around to that. But Lauren on 131060, thoughts on Alex Warren, Fever Dream?
33: I love that song. I'm obsessed with it, yeah.
0: It's new, it's catchy, it's vibey, and it's on now.

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Oh, isn't this just the place to be for a Thursday afternoon? It's your number one hit music station. It's non-stop music. 30 minutes away from another code word for 100K payday. $10,000 will be given away tomorrow. Let's get you Bitter Ray in the next 15 minutes. Now, we are boogieing. We're going to roll the windows up. Turn it to the max. Zara Larsson, Lush Life is on.

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25: Hello, I'm David Dolan. A single vehicle crash at Serena has left a woman fighting for life in Mackay Hospital. The 29-year-old suffered a significant head injury after a Toyota Hilux crashed on Serena Homebush Road just after 6 last night. Police are investigating whether a string of recent break-ins across Mackay CBD are linked. In the latest incident, a thief smashed a brick through the front window of the Yore Bakehouse, stealing a donation tin for the BMA CQ rescue helicopter. The Premier and two of his ministers have been referred to the corruption watchdog. Opposition leader Stephen Miles says there needs to be a full investigation into the secret affair between Whitsunday's MP Amanda Cam and Tim Mander.
26: The Christopher Lee LNP government is in the midst of a very serious integrity crisis.
25: David Crisafulli has previously rejected any claims of a cover-up. And Proserpine bull rider Kai Borghero will represent the Maroons at the upcoming PBR State of Origin series. The opener is in Newcastle on May 3rd.
27: Hit National News.
28: Hi there, I'm Amy Goggins. The federal court has found Coles breached consumer law with its down-down price campaign, finding the supermarket giant misled customers with discount prices that weren't genuine. 7 News chief reporter Chris Reason says it's a wait and see when it comes to penalties.
29: We're waiting to hear from the courts on what those penalties and fines will be. That'll be heard in the weeks to come in a separate hearing, but experts are saying it's likely to be in the millions of dollars, and Coles will also face internal reviews on this.
28: We'll hear from the opposition leader who will make his first budget reply speech tonight. Angus Taylor is set to outline plans to stop new migrants from receiving welfare payments until they become Aussie citizens. Authorities have locked in a flight to get Aussie and Kiwi passengers home who were on board the Hunter virus hit cruise ship. And Donald Trump is in Beijing for a 2-day summit with his Chinese counterpart.
30: There are those that say this is maybe the biggest summit ever. They can never remember anything like it.
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28: More questions today around Nathan Cleary's future now that Dad Ivan announced he is stepping down as Panthers coach at the end of 2027. The Penrith star will also come off contract then. Former New South Wales prop Aaron Woods on what could happen.
31: Say he doesn't have the level that he wants to dominate at and people are still talking about it. I dare say he probably stays at Penrith for another year or two, but I reckon if he does dominate and goes to the absolute another level, like the immortal status, I think we could be seeing a very, very interesting contract situation. Year, yeah.
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28: Showers for the rest of today in Mackay. Tonight down to 18, and tomorrow a possible shower with a high of 26. And listener knows what Aussie is want to hear. 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
2: 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Then you've got a shot at winning $10,000. 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It's going to happen again in the mix of all of this non-stop music. That's when we drop the next code word. We'll play you the Kid Leroy, then straight after him, we'll drop the code words. So get ready for that. He's coming up in the next 15 minutes. Plus, let's get you some brand new Olivia Rodrigo. Now, BB Rexha is on. Turn this up.
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0: 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You only have 15 minutes to enter it. It is ultimate. U-L-T-I-M-A-T-E. That is it. And your 15 minutes starts now as we do non-stop music with Miles Smith and Niall Horan.
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0: for listening to your number one hit music station. This is where I'd usually say our guilty pleasures is coming up, which it is, but we're going to switch it up a little bit. We're going to do a Delta Goodrum guilty pleasure special. It's because she's going to be representing Australia at the Eurovision this weekend. So what we're going to do is we're going to go back to back to back Delta Goodrum for our guilty pleasures. Lost Without You coming up. Eclipse. I still remember when she was the judge on The Voice. I remember staying up late watching The Voice, and then Mum would say, go to bed. Right after it finished, I was like, okay. Anyways, we'll play her non-stop on the air next, part of our guilty pleasures on your number one hit music station.
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0: Guilty Pleasures.
1: This is usually where we would do our Guilty Pleasures. Every day, right before Carrie and Tommy take over at 3, we go back to back to back with some secret sing-alongs that you love. But Delta Goodrum has got a very busy weekend, so we're going to make it about her.
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1: Yeah, that is right. She is going to be representing Australia at the Eurovision this weekend. How exciting! I still remember watching her on The Voice, staying up late when I was little. Mum would let me do that, and then next minute, The Voice would end and I'd have to go to bed. Those were sad times. But The Voice is kind of how I grew up knowing her, and lots of people grew up, obviously, with her music, and she has got some amazing tunes out there. Would she do this life again in her next life?
5: I was born knowing that this was my blood, my heart and soul. I just knew that this was my path. But if you ask me from on another lifetime, you know, I'd probably say, like, maybe be a boy band member, you know, yeah.
1: We're going to play you Delta Goodrum back to back to back with Lost Without You. 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

0: 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Final chances coming up. Someone's going to get a call back tomorrow to say that they've won $10,000. It could be you. Have the best afternoon. Laters. Yeah.
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8: Hello, I'm David Dolan with your local headlines. A potentially costly legal battle involving Isaac Regional Council has taken a turn. Mining company Bravis has won the right to introduce a $22 million damages claim against council following a dispute over an access road to its Carmichael mine. With Sunday's MP Amanda Cam and fellow Minister Tim Mander have been referred to the corruption watchdog over their secret affair. Opposition leader Stephen Miles has also asked the Triple C to investigate the Premier's handling of the matter.
9: David Crisafulli's cabinet has been compromised from day one. Minister Mander and Minister Cam had an undeclared conflict of interest.
8: All three have consistently denied the allegations. The state government has launched a three-year gambling harm action plan. $17 million a year will be spent on prevention, early intervention and support services for at-risk Queenslanders. And Cowboys playmaker Jake Clifford says he's more than ready to replace Tom Dearden as Queensland halfback if he gets the call-up from Billy Slater.
7: Hit National News.
10: Hey there, I'm Brett Thomas. Coles is facing a multi-million dollar fine after a court ruling it misled customers with its Down Down campaign. A judge agreeing with the ACCC, the supermarket giant raised prices briefly before cutting them and calling it a discount. The Health Minister has given another update on the five Aussies returning from the cruise ship stricken with the deadly Hunter virus. Mark Butler revealing they will leave the Netherlands today and land at an RAAF base in Perth sometime tomorrow.
11: Australians can have very high confidence that we are doing everything to ensure that this repatriation of those six passengers is undertaken completely safely.
10: Donald Trump's in China to meet with its president for the first time since 2017. The US president showering Xi Jinping with praise.
12: You're a great leader. I say it to everybody. You're a great leader. Sometimes people don't like me saying it, but I say it anyway.
10: And opposition leader Angus Taylor is expected to link a lack of new housing to migration in his budget reply speech tonight.
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10: Wayne Bennett's given an update on Latrell Mitchell ahead of South Sydney's battle with the Dolphins tomorrow night. The Bunny superstar is a shock inclusion given he's only missed a week with a bulging disc in his lower back. The coach insists he's fit to play.
14: Met all the protocols and he feels good and wants to play.
10: Mitchell won't take on kicking duties though. Magic round begins tonight at Suncorp Stadium. Queensland out to keep the series alive in Game 2 against New South Wales. And in the EPL, Man City's closed the gap to leaders Arsenal to just 2 points after beating Crystal Palace 3-0 overnight.
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23: This is a HIT news briefing.
24: Hey there, I'm Brett Thomas. The federal court has found Coles misled shoppers with its Down Down discount campaign. The supermarket giant had been fining allegations brought by the consumer watchdog. A penalty will be decided at a later date. Angus Taylor is set to outline plans to stop new immigrants from receiving welfare payments until they become Aussie citizens. The opposition leader will deliver his first budget reply tonight.
25: This is our way of putting Australians first, and that's what we firmly believe in. If people commit to our country, we will absolutely commit to them.
24: The US president is in Beijing for talks with his Chinese counterpart Xi Jinping.
26: As I can say in the United States, it's
0: people aren't talking about anything else.
24: Some big names in tech are with Donald Trump on his two-day visit, including outgoing Apple CEO Tim Cook and Tesla boss Elon Musk. And a drug addiction counsellor who helped to supply the ketamine that killed Friends actor Matthew Perry has been sentenced to 2 years behind bars. He's told the judge he's haunted by the mistakes he's made.
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24: New South Wales coach Laurie Daly admits he faces some tough selection calls ahead of Origin 1. The battle between Dylan Edwards and James Tedesco for the fullback role is won. Daly says all players have magic round as their final audition.
1: You've got to have to demand selection and you've got to have to put your best foot forward. 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And
24: tonight, magic round kicks off. Women's Origin takes centre stage at Suncorp Stadium. The Blues can claim the shield with victory over the Maroons in game two.
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0: Live Home, the Savo. It's Carrie Bickmore and Tommy Little. Bickers is away. We got Loz Barry filling in. We still got the boys from Peking Duck, Adam and Ruben here.
1: And boys, you were mentioning before that it is hard to move, you know, it's hard to move tickets these days. I'm finding the same thing with stand-up comedy. Mm. And because money is, as you mentioned, hard to come by. But I don't know if you've found this. I find that then the people that do come are aware of that. And so they're like, hey, this is almost a bit more precious because, you know, purse strings are tight for us. So we might, this might be the only time we go out for the week, the month, call, whatever you want. So when we do get there, we're really going to let our hair down and, you know, blow the roof off the joint. Have you found that the people that are turning up are going nuts?
2: That's actually the best point ever. Mm. You know, the crowds, like in the last 2 years, yep. What we've noticed, they've been going berserk.
1: Yeah.
3: Yeah. It's a lot more, you can feel the heart of it all a lot more. It's a lot more wholesome. There's been like more tears and more union, like joy. Like you said, Tommy, it's like people when they're out now, like they're very aware that they're outside of their living quarters and yep. They're like, you know, I think the anxiety, the mass anxiety that was induced by COVID is kind of, you know, there's still after effects and all that, but you're right. It means a lot more now and the people are aware of it. We're aware of it. We thank everyone that comes through the door. And we mean it with, you know, with our chest. It's like, it's a crazy thing, you know, to think that people are heading out to have a dance party with us two long-haired dickheads. It's pretty awesome.
2: Yeah, but, we love to see it.
3: But
2: it's
3: does
2: so
3: it
2: good.
3: Does feel different. Everything, and I'm sure you'd agree with stand-up, it just, that dynamic feels so different. Who yeah. knows if it will ever feel the same? It's just a different thing now. And to see it slowly coming back is awesome, but it's just a different thing now. And I think, if anything, it is a beautiful thing to the people that
2: yeah.
3: do come out.
2: I don't know if it's the same across all, you know, forms of art, but it was like an instant slashing to half the crowd you had before COVID mm. for absolutely everyone we know within music, at least. And so it was such a crazy thing to see. We're starting to slowly bounce back a little bit from it is... Yeah, it's a nice little glimmer of hope.
4: Yeah, I think you're really getting the sort of, we're seeing tours get cancelled everywhere. You're kind of getting the real massive fans going to these shows too. It's sort of not really the people that are like, oh, I don't know, but it's leaving room for these people that if that's their one big thing they're going to, they're f***ing bashing it.
3: Yeah.
2: Yeah.
3: Yeah, totally.
0: Yeah.
3: Yeah, it's, I mean, you know, and those people, it's such a beautiful thing to see someone just losing their at a show
2: yeah.
3: when they're lost in it, you know, they're fully just immersed in it. It's mesmerizing. It's like looking at a fire or some waves on the ocean. It's like, this is nuts. Mm-hmm. And to think we get to do that as a job is equally as nuts. So we're just grateful when we're out there. But, you know, meeting the people, like doing regional runs has been great. But now bringing it to bigger rooms, it'll be interesting to see how it all feels with the new music.
2: Yeah, that's been our big take home the last few years, is like noticing how much more the regional spots are going crazy, you know, nowadays post-COVID compared to pre-COVID. And then in the big cities, that's been like the real hard one. But what's that been like, just out of pure curiosity in the comic? And like, do you do regional runs?
5: Yeah, I mean, I love regional runs. People, yeah. They're so appreciative and aware that you've made the effort to be there.
3: Yeah.
5: That I think, you know, is... not people don't care as much in the city, but like people are like, oh yeah, everyone comes to Sydney.
4: It's accessible.
5: Mm. Yeah. Mm-hmm. But when you're in Geraldton or somewhere, they're like, oh, we're very aware that not everyone comes here and yeah. thank you. And we know you don't live here. So mm. we know it's been a flight and a couple
3: yeah.
5: maybe.
3: Yeah.
5: But I feel like it's almost turned, COVID almost turned us all into mums. And I say this, I say mm-hmm. this with love. But I used to work at a bar, and the wildest parties we had were often 40ths for women, because their friends were largely mums who they get out once in a blue moon. And so when they do, they are sending it. They yeah. are like, this is my night out. And I think in a way, COVID and particularly, you know, purse strings being tight, as we mentioned, now we're all kind of like mums, like, because we're like, okay, I don't have that many nights to get out, so I'm going to cut sick when I do.
3: Yeah. Yeah,
2: big
3: yeah.
2: time.
3: Yeah, I dig it.
2: Couldn't agree more.
3: I like it. Shout out to mums.
4: Yeah.
5: Shout out to mums.
2: Yeah, they knew. They knew what was going on.
5: Yeah. Boys, we are so excited. You've just heard the new single, Forever, and the album, Paradise, is coming out. Was I right on August 14?
3: You got it.
0: Yes. Right.
5: And the upcoming tour, if you want tickets, it is coming to a town near you, pekingduck.com. Boys, Adam, Ruben, thank you so much. We really appreciate it.
3: Thank you, Stunners.
2: Yay. Thank you for having us.
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8: Good afternoon. Checking those roads for our Thursday run home. Got delays in town on Gordon Street, Sydney Street and Shakespeare Street. Malcolm Street also a little congested in Mount Pleasant. Glen Park Street sluggish in Annagrove. In West Mackay, Nebo Road busy both ways at the moment. Peak Downs Highway fine through Racecourse. Slade Point Road fine too through Slade Point. And Bruce Highway heavy in patches through Bakers Creek. 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That's the last traffic on Mackay's Hit 100.3.
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0: City Marine. Hey guys, brought to you Lakey back tomorrow morning from 6, or will we? Of course, it's the great body clock experiment, Alarmless Friday.
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2: Rhea Pavola, yesterday you played a prank that tricked millions of people on Instagram and even the newspapers.
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0: Hughesy lost heaps of weight.
1: Balls, balls. Oh, is it I'm a Celebrity?
2: Oh, it's cancelled.
3: Oh! Things rumoured to be cancelled.
2: Oh.
3: I'm a Celebrity, get me out of here, because I've been cancelled.
1: It's cancelled?
2: Yeah, apparently it's not. Yeah, hang on, Paramount.
1: Things that are rumoured to be
2: Julia
1: canceled.
2: Morris. Mm.
1: Who's Brown? Chris Brown.
2: Chris Brown.
1: Oh. Who's no longer
2: Robert
1: on the show.
2: Robert Irwin and Bulls Balls.
0: Oh. It's Linkham. It's not perfect.
1: solid defence.
2: Yeah.
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2: Okay.
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8: Check of those roads for our Thursday run home. Bruce Highway is still heavy in patches through Baker's Creek at the moment. Peakdowns Highway, though, running quite smoothly through Racecourse. Slade Point Road also looking quite good through Slade Point. Peebo Road, busy through West Mackay still. Glen Park Street also sluggish in Andergrove. Malcolmson Street still with some congestion in Mount Pleasant. And delays in town on Gordon Street, Shakespeare Street and Sydney Street. With $41 million invested, the new Queensland Government is delivering better roads and transport to get you home sooner and safer. 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That's the latest traffic on Mackay's hit 100.3.
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15: Clocked off physically. Mentally, we've got you. It's Carrie and Tommy driving you home. The way you

0: Australia for your drive home this afternoon. It's Carrie and Tommy. Carrie is away. We got Loz Barry filling in.
1: Yes, you may have heard the voice of a fresh off the boat Englishman on this show. It is our new producer, Kieran, and Kieran and I have known each other for about a decade now. And
2: I'm the team leader.
1: You are.
3: You're the boss?
2: Yeah.
1: And we get some kind of kickbacks from the government for having him involved in the show. But I got a message. Sorry, producer Sammy and I got a group message this morning at 11:18, and this is how professional our boss is. It just says, "Are you F-wits pranking me by hiding my mouse?" It says it's connected, but it's nowhere to be seen. So Kieran has some kind of Bluetooth connecting mouse.
2: It's my own mouse. Cost me $300 a couple of years ago.
3: $300 for a mouse. You know you're getting for free at work.
2: Yeah, but this one's so nice to use.
4: Put it in your hand. It's
3: Give
4: huge.
3: Me that.
2: It's a bit dirty. Clean it.
4: Biggest mouse you'll ever see.
1: Clean
4: in
1: it.
3: Oh, my God.
1: It's a bit dirty. Clean it is what you just said to us. That is not how you talk to Loz. It's a bit dirty. Clean it.
3: It boss does behavior. Feel nice.
2: Yeah, it feels nice. It's
1: can you clean
2: ergonomic.
1: Kieran's finger gunk off?
2: No, I just didn't want to like.
1: Anyway,
2: get my finger gunk.
1: So yes. that message was out of nowhere.
3: Yeah.
1: And then Sammy wrote back before I did. Huge accusation. Careful. And then Kieran wrote back. I sense truth. And then I thought I'd have a bit of fun with it. So I wrote, "Check near the cheese." That was a joke. About a mouse that's gone missing that is from your awful and he's sworn there. That was a joke because it's a mouse for a computer, but I was joking that it's a rodent that likes to eat cheese.
3: Yeah. And Kieran, what did you, what
1: Kieran
3: happened
1: wrote
3: then?
1: Back, what cheese?
3: Oh.
1: And then he wrote back, in the kitchen, ? And then he FaceTimed me. I was at the gym and he swore at me as soon as I answered and he goes, "What effing cheese?" And I said, "Have you checked the kitchen?" Because I just thought, we're having fun. And he goes, there. "In the fridge." And I said, "Yeah, have you checked in the fridge?" And he goes, "It wasn't there."
3: Oh, Kieran.
1: And then I go, "Well, have a think about where there's any other cheese around." And he still hasn't got that it's a mouse and it's cheese. And he goes, "I hate you." And then hangs up. And then he sends me a message going, "By the way, I recorded that FaceTime and I'm going to use it as evidence." And I wrote back, "I don't think you want to have that as evidence, bro, because I don't think it looks too bad for me."
3: Yeah.
1: But the fact that you didn't get the mouse cheese joke for about 10 times.
3: Until
1: now.
3: Literally just now.
1: I know.
5: Kieran, I was shouting at you, "Mouse, cheese, get it?" And you were going, "It's not in the brekkie fridge. It's not in our fridge."
3: He had other worries.
2: I was in my own brain at this point.
1: So, Kieran, I assume that you think we're talking about this on air now because you would like me to apologize.
2: Yeah.
1: Because
2: I have a theory. Because
1: I
2: at this point everyone was in a meeting. It was only Darcy and I, and I think Sarah was out with us. We sent Sam in.
4: It was actually a meeting that Kieran should have been in. So once again, manager not doing so well.
2: No, we sent a sacrificial lamb to that meeting. You know that better than me.
4: Yeah, that's true. Not a meeting any of us.
2: And during that meeting, this is when I was calling you, abusing you on text messages in a work place.
1: Yeah,
2: safety.
1: It's
2: all fun and games.
4: My boss called me an F-wit.
1: Yeah.
2: That's fine. And then after the meeting, Sam comes out with Dan, who works on the happy hour after us. And he's got my mouse in his hand.
1: Yeah. Yep. Guess what, Kieran? Kieran, I didn't even know you had this nerd $300 mouse. I've certainly never touched it in my life. I did not hide it from you, but even
2: do
1: when
2: you try it though?
1: Nope.
3: It feels nice, Tommy. Do try it.
1: Oh no, clean thanks. It. Clean it.
3: Clear.
1: Even when the mouse was returned to you, you still, we have that recorded, you still thought it was somehow me.
6: I looked up and I'm like, "That's a mouse." And I think it's yours. You left it in the boardroom. Now please say you love me.
2: I love you so much, Dan, but you're all right.
6: Please apologize to every single person you've blamed.
2: How long have you had this?
6: 30 seconds. I was just in point.
2: No, and I called Tommy 30 seconds ago, so I reckon this is an in.
1: So you not only are still by me, you didn't even thank the person who returned your mouse to you.
2: Dan deserves everything he's got.
1: And then it didn't stop there. 10 minutes later, you were still going on about it.
2: I called Tommy 10 minutes ago and suddenly my mouse appears.
4: Daniel doesn't know that.
2: Why was it connected before that then?
4: I don't know.
6: You're on this.
4: You're supposed to apologise to Tommy and me right now. Apologise.
7: Apologize.
8: I'm not apologizing.
7: Apologize.
8: No, you can apologize. Sort this out later.
7: This is bullshit. That's actually just a massive coincidence.
8: It's not. It was connected. It wouldn't connect from the boardroom.
1: Yeah, and then that's not the end of it. 10 minutes later again, you were still going, and now it wasn't just me and Sammy, apparently, that stole your mouse. Apparently, everyone was in on it.
8: Tommy and Sam are having me on, hiding the mouse, and then they know I give Dan for stealing my stuff because he stands there. And then I call Tommy, and then 10 minutes later, my mouse reappears.
9: I love you. I saw it in the boardroom when I was setting out the cave.
8: They're all in the same meeting.
9: It's you! You've wasted the last hour.
8: I don't believe you. You're all in on it. This is like an initiation prank or something.
9: That was really nice.
3: I love that you, in your brain, it's a conspiracy, not you've just left your mouse somewhere.
2: But I don't know when I was last in the boardroom.
4: Monday. Yeah, we worked it out.
1: But also, we don't need the boat because it's not our mouse. I haven't even been at work since last night, and somehow you're like, I've come in and taken your mouse, and then I've gone to the gym, sent you looking near cheese, which you didn't click on for a long time. It's another mouse reference, just in case you missed it. Uh-huh. Kieran, I think you owe both Sammy and I and the rest of the team of you've accused of conspiring against you an apology.
2: You've got form, so I'm not apologising.
4: What? Oh, there was that time Tommy hit my water bowl and forgot. Yeah, yeah, that was annoying. Yeah, actually,
2: so I just thought, like, that you've got four. Why would I apologise?
4: I'm off Tommy.
2: It's going to happen at some point. Turn it up,
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12: Good afternoon, Chicken Kai's Roads for our Thursday run home again. Bruce Highway still heavy in patches through Bakers Creek. Slade Point Road running quite well at the moment through Slade Point. However, Peak Downs Highway now getting busy through Racecourse. Nebo Road also sluggish through West Mackay. Glen Park Street also under speed in Andergrove. And we still got those delays in the CBD on Sydney Street, Shakespeare Street and Gordon Street. 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That's the last traffic on Mackay's Hit 100.3.
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21: Hey there, I'm Brett Thomas. The Consumer Watchdog has welcomed today's federal court decision finding Coles guilty of misleading customers with its down-down discounts. 7 News chief reporter Chris Reason explains what went down in court.
0: What Coles had been doing was putting up the prices for a very short time and then dropping them rapidly and saying that here's a great special for consumers, when in fact the court ruled today that that was illegal and improper.
21: The opposition wants new migrants banned from accessing welfare handouts until they become Aussie citizens. Angus Taylor will make the landmark policy announcement tonight in his budget reply speech. China's president has reportedly warned Donald Trump Taiwan is the most critical issue in the US-China relations. Xi Jinping's meeting with the US president has wrapped in Beijing, Trump praising the reception he's received.
19: This is a big discussion. There are those that say this is maybe the biggest summit ever.
21: And the 5 Aussies on board the Hunter virus cruise ship have locked in a flight home, set to arrive in Perth for a stint in quarantine tomorrow.
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21: Queensland's out to keep the Women's Origin Series alive in Game 2 tonight at Suncorp Stadium to kick off Magic Round. The Maroons have lost both previous games to New South Wales on their home turf, which comes as a surprise to assistant coach Ty Williams.
23: Tell you the truth, mate, it's the first I've heard of it, so I'm obviously new to the space, but it's a different discussion in regards to the female and the male chat about that. I think the ladies, the way they put things behind them and move forward really, really quickly.
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3: Showers for the rest of today in Mackay, tonight down to 18, and tomorrow a possible shower with a high of 26. 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
27: It's the one and only
3: Carrie Bickmore
27: and Tommy Little.
3: This is Carrie and Tommy.
28: Yeah, yeah, yeah.
29: That is where you're at for your Thursday afternoon. Vickers is away today, so we got Loz Barry from the Hot Hits filling in.
1: I've just been scrolling the hard-hitting news, Loz. I'm sure you probably read this today as well. How to clean your sneakers in a washing machine.
3: What, you just put them in?
1: No. Oh. No, that's what people have been doing like idiots.
3: Okay.
1: Oh. Here's what you have to do if you want to wash them responsibly, according to Dr. Sherlock. Yeah, Dr. Sherlock. She's the founder of the Footwear Research Network based, Footwear Research Network based down in Melbourne.
3: Right.
1: She says, first, use a basin, cold water and mild detergent to give the shoes a light scrub before they go into the washing machine.
29: Too hard.
1: Remove laces and insoles, put the shoes in a laundry bag and wash on a cold, delicate cycle with a towel or two for added impact protection during spin cycles. Then give them a long time to dry out and don't put them under direct heat because it will often soften adhesive.
3: Yeah, no, I'm chucking
1: How
3: them
1: easy
3: in.
1: Is that?
3: I'm
1: yeah.
3: just chucking them
29: Talk
3: in.
29: Sure.
1: How easy is that?
3: Too many steps.
1: No. Yeah. I did just chuck them in. I've washed shoes once. And all of the soles came off.
3: Yeah.
30: Oh.
3: Yeah.
1: And I decided I've never done this before, so I'll put like all 10 pairs in. Mm. Nope.
3: They don't come out good as new, ever.
1: How many times are you washing your shoes?
3: I've only washed a pair once because they're a bit stinky after because they're wet. And then if you don't let them dry properly.
1: God, I pictured you putting on wet shoes.
3: No, I didn't
1: and you're like,
3: them.
1: These are
29: I can walk this
1: old, old soggy toots Barry over here.
3: Squouch.
29: I'll get there eventually.
1: And then putting them in the dryer and you see tiny shoes come out.
3: Those shrink wrap things.
1: Hey, the Taskmaster joins us up next.
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0: Biggest gig. You drive home the Savo, it's Carrie Bickmore and Tommy Little, but Bickers is away. We got Loz Barry filling in.
1: Yes, and the brand new season of Taskmaster Australia is on tonight at 7:30 on 10 and 10 Play. I watched the first ep, it was an absolute ripper. Yeah. And the host joins us now, the Taskmaster himself, Mr. Tom Gleeson. G'day, Tom.
2: Oh, g'day. How are you, Taskmaster alumni?
1: Yes, I'm so good. And to be honest, I was so happy when I saw the cast for this season because I thought. Comedian Brett Blake, very funny man, but yes. I thought there might be finally someone that tries to shove stuff up their bum more than I did when I was on the show.
2: Yeah, I mean, Brett Blake, if you haven't seen him, he just tears through this show.
1: Yeah.
2: He had never seen the show.
1: Yes.
2: He didn't know what it was. He thought that Tom Cashman was the taskmaster. He didn't know what my job was. And he said really early on, I've not seen this show. I know that nerds like it. And I'm just going to treat it like it's an episode of Jackass.
1: Yeah, great. I'll give you a bit of inside baseball. He actually rang me because I'd been obviously on the show.
2: For advice.
1: Yeah, I know. One of the worst people you go to.
2: But he rang someone who didn't win.
1: Yes, I know.
2: Wanted to work out how to not win.
1: How to lose well. And I said to him, I said, bro, you need to watch the show at the very least. And he goes, yeah, nah. So, TG, who else have we got? We've already spoken to Celia on this show. We've got Brett Blake as well. Who else?
2: Yeah, we've also got Joel Creasy, Anissa Nandala, and Celia Pacola, and I think, Rove McManus, obviously, that's, I think, everyone, yeah.
1: Yes, everyone is aware of Rove. Was there any surprise packets for you?
2: Oh, you know, something that I really enjoyed straight away is, as you know, Rove knows where a camera is.
1: Yeah.
2: He's very professional.
1: Yeah.
2: I think when he walks into a 7-Eleven, he says hello to the security camera in case anyone's watching. He's very professional. And he was very aware of the whole show and what was going on and so entertaining. But we did break him eventually.
1: Mm. Did you?
2: I reckon there was a moment in about episode 6 where he just thought, what is happening?
1: So we're up to episode 2, I believe.
2: That's right. Yeah,
1: so when did the cracks in the McManus start to show?
2: Well, maybe it was in episode 2. In episode 2, one of the challenges was, you know, one of the tasks was you had to be cringe. And Rove was all on top of that. he excelled. As soon as he saw it, it said, be cringe. He's like, I can do that.
1: I think I saw, and maybe, I feel like this was the end. This was the studio task from last week. And forgive me if I've got this wrong with maybe a teaser for what's to come. But Rove, who was kind of clean cut the whole episode, it came to the last task and unrequired just shoved his hand down his pants.
2: Yeah, he did do that. I think he's undermining his image. Yeah, he did. I think he actually flipped the bird through his fly.
1: That's what it was.
2: That's what it was.
1: And
2: yeah.
1: I thought it was like those moments in superhero movies where you start to see the turn to the dark side.
2: Yeah. Well, that's the beginning. And anyway, so he's very fun to watch. Also, Joel Creasy, he's how can I put it? He's more incompetent than you, Tommy. So you get to watch it, Tommy, and you get to go, wow, even I would have known how to do that.
1: Yeah. I mean, I did. I watched in the first episode where he lost a giant inflatable ball, and I was like, oh, I don't think I'd even be this dumb.
3: No. Do you find it quite triggering to watch it again, or are you like, pull me back?
1: No, because the great thing about my experience on the show was I had a great time.
3: Yeah.
1: People had a hard time watching me. But I had a really good time. So I watched it. I'm like, that's right. This was fun.
3: I was great.
1: Yeah.
2: But now you get to watch it and you're completely divorced from all the effort and embarrassment. So you just get to revel in their discomfort, which is what I do during all the shows.
1: Yes. Is there someone, because in almost every series I've seen, there is people that have fun. Then there's often one person that takes it very seriously.
2: Yeah. Well, Anissa Nandala, she's a bit newer.
1: Yeah.
2: And people may have seen her on Talking About Your Generation, but she really, really wanted to win.
1: Yeah.
2: I reckon. She's very ambitious. She's a young comedian and a great act, and she really, really wanted to win. And that desire to win can be a weakness on Taskmaster.
1: Yeah, it absolutely does. A lesson I didn't learn at all. Anyway, Taskmaster Australia tonight, 7:30 on Channel 10 and 10 Play. Tom Gleeson, thank you. We'll be watching. Hey,
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8: Good up, Nerd. Checking those roads once again for your Mackay Run home. Bruce Highway still slow in patches through Bakers Creek at the moment. Slade Point Road untroubled through Slade Point. Peak Downs Highway looking still a little busy through Racecourse. Neva Road busy through West Mackay. Clint Park Street is now clear in Andergrove, and we've still got delays in town on Gordon Street, Sydney Street and Shakespeare Street at the moment. KFC's Cult Classic Hot Rods are back and they're $4.95. 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
3: Loz? A man who allegedly stole hard drives containing unreleased music by Beyoncé. Is it still unreleased? Is this new music that we're yet to hear?
31: Oh my gosh, where from? Do you know? Sorry, I'm asking more info.
3: Has been sentenced to 2 years in prison after breaking into a rental car during her Cowboy Carter tour stop in Atlanta.
31: 2 years in prison for breaking into a car.
3: Yeah.
32: Also, Beyoncé getting around in a rental car shocks me.
3: Me too.
32: That her new music is just chilling in a rental car.
31: Me too.
3: This happened to, you know, Ray. Husband. This happened to her. She had her music, I think it was a bit of mayo, because she reckoned she had a book, like just a notebook with her new songs in it, stolen from a car. And I was like, you don't have a backup?
31: I've got to keep my poetry book under lock.
32: True.
3: Yes.
32: You reckon safe. Also that Beyoncé is just copying Ray's gear?
3: I think so. Oh. It's just to bide some time.
31: How are you possibly going to make any money off Beyoncé's unreleased? Like, surely if you're
3: ransom.
31: Like, hey, guys, I've got ransom.
3: Oh. Ransom.
31: I didn't think of that. I would pay anything to get my poetry book back.
3: Exactly.
31: Don't say that. Actually, I would pay nothing.
3: Where's the book?
32: Don't.
3: Garrett?
31: No.
32: You could write more poetry about the loss, though, so.
31: Oh, my gosh.
3: Maybe you need
32: someone
3: it
32: steal his book.
31: Yeah.
3: It's like the ultimate meta poetry.
31: Yes.
3: It's poetry about the poetry that's been stolen.
31: I don't know if my my heart can take the rejection if somebody steals it and I go, no, it's stolen, and then returns it. Because they're like, we've had a read.
3: Or you find it in the street.
31: And went, nah, we're good. Are we getting a bit of Beyoncé on?
3: Yes, we are.
32: Love on top.
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7: 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Can't be that Rina Pavola, yesterday you played a prank that tricked millions of people on Instagram and even the newspapers.
1: Yeah, I got Australia a beauty, Boxy, but it's time to fess up.
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0: 13. Tommy Carey is away. We've got Loz Barry filling in.
1: Yeah, and on 13 10 60, we are we're asking for basically the platinum of calls. It's a few things, a few tiers we're asking for. I was curious, when you get in an Uber and they're on the phone, which they often seem to be, we're not against it.
2: No, gosh, we love it.
1: Chat to your family, chat to your friends. Yep.
0: Often they'll ask, oh, do you mind if I take a phone call?
1: I've never had that.
0: Have you not?
2: Really?
0: I've had that so many times.
2: And I say, do whatever you want.
0: And then they sit there, they say a couple of words, and then they say nothing for ages. And I'm like, what?
2: And it could be at any time as well, 3 a.m. any time.
1: So we're interested to know, I mean, who are you talking to is the big one.
2: Yep.
1: Also, do your phone plan, what's that like? Mm. Is it costing you a fortune? How does your battery not run out? But the gold standard that we're going for, I believe I called it the Holy Grail before, is can you insert us into one of these group chats? Susanna, g'day.
3: Oh, hi, Tommy. How you going?
1: Yeah, so good. Are you an Uber driver?
3: I am an Uber driver. I don't chit-chat on the phone while I've got passengers, but I've had an experience where I did the Uber pool, so that's where you get pick up multiple people.
1: Yes.
3: And this one guy, he was on the speaker, and he goes, he was one of the first guys to jump in, and he goes, oh, it's an overseas phone call, so I turned the radio down, was all quiet, shut the windows, put the aircon on. Then more passengers got in. Everyone had to be quiet for the whole 20-minute trip while this guy is chatting, inverted commas, overseas. And when he got out of the car, I just turned around and looked at everyone. Everyone finally spoke. I said, I don't think he was overseas.
1: Oh.
3: Because, you know, because when you're chatting overseas, you don't usually have the phone on speaker.
1: Yeah.
3: It's harder to hear.
1: Susanna, did he...
3: I just think he just wanted to be the centre of attention, and he was.
1: Did he explain, for some reason, why he had to have it on speaker?
3: I don't know. I didn't want to question him because I'm a female Ubering, so I was just like, yeah, okay, you do you. And but whenever I have anyone ring me and I'm Ubering, I always say, I'll call you back. And the riders say, oh, you can chat, and I go, no, it's okay. Like, I don't feel comfortable chatting.
0: If he was on speaker.
3: In front of people, because half the time we're talking about stupid things with my friends anyway, and I don't really want people listening in.
0: Was the phone call at least interesting when he was on speaker?
3: It was another language.
1: Oh.
3: So we couldn't understand anything. It was just like, oh, my God, can this guy please just like... But then I thought to myself, next time I'll be brave.
1: Yes.
3: And say, can you take it off speaker?
2: Or let us join in.
1: Let us join in at the very least.
3: Can you take it off speaker so we can, like, listen to our music or do our thing? Like, so, yeah.
1: Susanna.
3: So I just wanted to contribute that. It's not really, I'm not a writer, but, yeah.
1: Hey, we appreciate it.
2: Yeah.
1: Also, how many spews have you had in your Uber?
3: None. I saved this one girl. I got her my Woolies bag. She'd never been drunk before in her life. She was, like, 16, 17, and broke up with her boyfriend, so I felt sorry for her. And it was a 30-minute drive, and I can't just leave someone. So I gave her the Woolies bag, and I let her keep the Woolies bag.
2: And
3: another one was a bride, and she just kept pulling. She jumped out of the car and just kept turning around saying, I'm sorry, and then throwing up again, I'm sorry. And the husband, newlywed husband, goes, are you okay? And she turns and bit his head off. No, I'm not okay. I go, well, that's your first lesson of married luck.
2: You're locked in now.
1: So was she in her...
3: Other than that, no, nothing in the car, thank God.
1: Was she in her...
3: sensitive to smell.
1: Like bridal gown?
3: She was in a bridal gown. Oh, they were so wasted, they were the first ones to leave the reception.
1: Oh my gosh, that's so funny.
3: So I thought that was a bit of a shame for the whole, like, everyone that made an effort to see them, but...
2: Well, you know, they're not there for
3: good
2: them.
3: Good luck to them. Good luck.
1: The idea.
3: I'm saying married a very, very long time.
1: Hey, Susanna, we're going to chuck you $100 just for, I know there were no spew stains, but the spew stains of the future.
2: Yeah.
1: So have $100
3: awesome.
1: In
3: Thank
1: cash.
3: Thank you.
1: Have a good one. Look after yourself.
3: Thanks so much.
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2: Bye.
1: See ya.
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20: Hey there, I'm Brett Thomas. A decision in a landmark case against Coles, the federal court has ruled the supermarket giant misled customers with its down-down price promotion. ACCC Chair Gina Cass-Gottlieb says this serves as a warning to other retailers.
21: It is very timely for all retailers, particularly as we lead up to end of financial year sales, to ensure that they make accurate pricing and discount claims.
20: Another fiery question time in Parliament, with the Speaker of the House stepping in to stop Shadow Treasurer Tim Wilson from calling the Prime Minister a liar.
22: Labor lied to Australians about plans.
23: No, I'm going to deal with this issue. I'm not comfortable with that term.
20: It comes after Anthony Albanese ruled out changing property taxes before the last election. Opposition leader Angus Taylor will deliver his budget reply speech tonight. And US President Donald Trump is in Beijing meeting with China's leader Xi Jinping for the first time since 2017.
24: Quality car batteries. 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
20: Tigers coach Benji Marshall says Appy Coruscant would be a great inclusion in the New South Wales side. He'll miss Saturday's match against Manly due to suspension, with many players set to treat Magic Round as an Origin audition.
25: One thing I know about Appy is if he is selected, what he's going to do. I think he's having one of his best seasons to date. So for us, selfishly, hopefully he's with us.
20: Magic Round kicks off tonight with the Women's Origin. New South Wales can take out the series with a win in Game 2. It's been 7 years since they've gone back to back.
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0: What a voice for your Thursday evening. It is Fifi Fevernick.
1: I told you yesterday, it was a bit of a diabolical morning after my big surprise party. I went hard, went so hard. I sang about 5 hours of karaoke. And the best part about having a surprise party in your honour, a karaoke party, is that no one can stop you singing. Like, because it's like...
2: Yeah, it's your party.
1: Your party.
0: Yeah.
1: So I really went hard, and then I explained to you the next day I had no car because my car had got towed. And it was a big day because the Billie Eilish documentary had just hit cinemas.
3: I'm the bad.
2: Yeah.
3: Duh.
1: Now, my daughter, my recently 13-year-old daughter, I have a teenager, Trixie, obsessed with Billie Eilish. Mm-hmm. Like, it's her number one. Loves Billie. And about 6 weeks ago, she said, "Mum, can you book tickets for this Billie Eilish screening?" And the funny thing was, like, it wasn't like Devil Wears Prada or Wicked. Like, I'm like, honey, there'll be seats. I'm telling you, it's fine.
2: Yeah.
1: No, Billie Eilish.
4: Oh, well.
1: Billie Eilish, very, very popular. I booked it for her and her friends like a month ago, and not knowing I had a surprise party. So I was a little bit dusty on Saturday, and I thought, oh gosh, now I've got to sit with my daughter and her friends through 2 hours
4: perfect
1: of a Billie Eilish concert.
2: It's a good effort.
1: It's
2: a good effort.
4: That's a two-hour nap.
1: I thought, and I love Billie, so it was actually perfect. So I've got, I can just lie here, sleep, listen to great music. I took a blankie in. yeah, I fully did. I went, no, wow. I know what
4: sounds
1: this
4: like
1: is going to be.
4: Yeah.
1: I did actually went in.
4: Have a snooze during a documentary. I've been cousins, take it easy.
1: I got a quesadilla. I got myself a pulled pork quesadilla.
2: Yum.
4: Wow.
1: But it was so, because I love movie food, and I spent, don't you worry, all the girls got their popcorn and their frozen drinks, but I took a full quesadilla with the sour cream in a pot, the guac in a pot, and the salsa in a pot. I had a full spread in front of me like a picnic.
2: Mm-hmm.
1: I had my blanket, and the girls, it was actually really cool because most of the people there had turned up in their Billie Eilish merch. And one of the girls got up at the very start. They said, "Here I was ready for my nap. At first I was going to eat a lot and then not have my sleep."
4: Yeah, hibernate.
1: Go to food coma and have a sleep. And then just before it started, a girl at the front goes, "Are we all going to get up and dance?"
2: I didn't know that.
1: What are we doing?
2: It's like a mini concert, is it?
1: Do you know what? They were all sweet. And even Trixie said, "Mum, all these girls are so nice." Not only did they all go down the front, they sang and danced through the whole thing. And then at one stage at the end, they all like held hands and were doing like a ring a ring a rosy. It was the cutest thing ever.
2: Oh,
1: just teenage girls.
2: This sounds gross.
1: It was great.
4: Is this the whole cinema or just Trix and her mates?
1: No, the whole cinema. Oh, so they're all, because think about it, they're
4: and
1: all
4: you're just
1: like
4: munted in the middle with quesadilla crumbs on you. Oh, no.
1: I've got sour cream down my face.
4: I've been singing too much already, girls.
2: How did you go with the other kid?
1: Well, see, the thing is, so this is the irony in my family.
4: Oh, you didn't drag Daisy.
1: Trixie's obsessed with Billie Eilish and Daisy's terrified. So Daisy has two phobias. One is movies and the other is Billie Eilish. So this was her worst nightmare, a cinema watching Billie Eilish sing Bad Guy.
4: This is two negatives to make a positive.
1: Why not?
4: That's maths.
1: I did say to Daisy, I said, "Daisy, you're going to come and see the Billie Eilish movie at the cinema?"
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0: Hope you had a great Thursday. Like we said before, weekend's round the corner. Fifi, Fev and Nick, something that Fee said on the show yesterday, we're going to speak about next. It's a fascinating area.
1: I'm using performance-enhancing drugs at the moment. I don't even know if that's allowed in radio, but it has definitely made me really jealous of certain people.
0: I think a lot worse has been done on air and radio before, Fee. You'll be right. But, yeah, let's chat about it on the other side of this.
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0: on and pretend I had, and I never got, I've never broken anything, never had plaster, never had any of that, but I watch my friends getting their cast signed and go, that is so cool.
1: I reckon that's changed a bit now because there's so many things to pick from that you could, you know what I mean? You remember at school, like one or two kids would have something.
0: Yeah.
1: Now, if you want, you could have eight things yourself.
2: I know someone that was at a Carlton B&F, and the year before they wore a sling.
0: Mm.
2: And I was like, what's wrong with your shoulder, bro? Like, what have you done? He goes, man, I just don't want to sign because you're there for hours just signing.
0: Oh.
2: And he couldn't sign any autographs. And I'm like, bro, smart. And then someone else did it the next year. Because they were envious that they did it. It was a smart move.
0: It might be you.
2: I don't know who it was. But I was like, that's smart. I was so jealous. Like, how did you think of that?
0: That's clever.
2: Very clever. But with the asthma pump, I was the same. Like, everyone used to have them. And at footy, they have them. So I just said to Mum, like, did like a whole week where I couldn't breathe, and then I got one.
0: You pretended to have asthma.
2: And I just have it. And go, in the morning. And it'd be like real cold in your mouth. It'd give you a bit of a rush.
0: Ew.
2: I faked asthma. Had one of those puppies.
0: I mean, I thought about it, but I didn't do it. Yeah, I just wanted to get a little ventilator.
1: You were smashing your arm on a rock in the backyard to get a car. Did you never break a bone?
0: No, unbreakable.
1: I don't know about that. I think not putting yourself in a position where you could hurt yourself.
2: Yeah, exactly.
1: You know what I mean?
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10: What a show we've had. Happy Thursday across Australia. You're about to hear next Brendan Favola. You had a big bet last week that you lost. You're not great at gambling sometimes, are you?
11: Ever.
10: But you are a man of your word.
11: Yeah, I am a man of my word. But I did play a prank yesterday on pretty much everyone. A video's gone viral, but I've got to come clean.
10: Yeah, tell us all about your prank, Fev, and the tattoo that you had to get on the other side of this.
1: Mackay's hit
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0: Thursday evening, weekend round the corner. How good's this? It is Fifi Fevenick, the happy hour across Australia.
1: Yesterday after the show, guys, I had to pay a bet. This time last week, we had a gentleman in, and I made a bet with him, and he took the bet, and I literally thought it was a home run. I thought I was going to win. Easy bet. Carlton were up by 49, down by 49 points at halftime. Little did I know Michael Voss's last game as coach. I reckon he, oh, bang. What, he dropped, you reckon he dropped the hammer on him?
2: Yep.
1: What was that?
2: It's my leg. Hit the desk.
1: You got no legs, Pippi. Anyway, so I went down.
3: Sorry, I forgot yesterday, not the point of the story at all, a white Holden Commodore with the license plate, Lieutenant Dan.
2: Anyway.
1: It's awesome to chuck in this tattoo rave.
3: I just like thought it. You had to know.
1: I like it.
2: And what was the bet again for context?
1: The bet was I had to get a tattoo of Dan Does Footy on my body, and Dan Gorringe had to get a picture of my big ugly head with a Brisbane jumper on, which would have been great.
2: What were the odds, though, again?
1: 30 points and under he had, and I had 30 points and over for Brisbane to win.
2: Okay.
1: And they just went spank in the middle, just went boom, and it just really did me head in. But anyway, so I went and got the tat yesterday. I organised it through a guy by the name of Luke Dyson, who's got a tattoo place called Omnia. And it was a beautiful place. Jeez, it was good. I had the basketball on, and I was about to watch my multi get up on my phone, and it was on the big screen, and I laid there.
3: Lost a bet, win a bet.
1: I tell you what, I've got 11 tattoos and now 12. That was my 12th tattoo. They hurt.
2: Yeah, I've never had one.
1: You just forget. And I was in so much pain. It hurt.
2: Can we talk about this? Because the video that you uploaded, because we're yet to see. I mean, the video you uploaded, it looked like you were getting it on your neck, which I didn't believe for a second.
1: Yeah.
2: But by the views, everybody else has. It's hilarious.
1: I thought to myself, before we start, I might play a prank. And play a prank on my family. So I rang everyone in my family. I rang Mia, Alex, I rang Lulu, couldn't ring Toby because she's at school. And the only person that answered was Lenny. So as we're about to, I got the stencil put onto my neck. It's still sort of half
2: there. It is there, yeah.
1: It's hard to get off. Because obviously before you get a tattoo, they put it on, on your neck, and then they go around the trace and then they colour it in and stuff. So I got it on my neck and I rang Lenny. Oh, that looks sick. You don't reckon?
4: I just don't even be dumb. Like, that's not funny.
1: And people believed it.
2: Mm.
1: My Instagram blew up. What are you doing?
2: The Herald Sun have believed it. How come on? Even they should know better.
1: No. They've written an article today, mate. And I don't know if you'll find this hard to believe because these people are very smart humans. Mm. Ange and Kazza.
2: No, I don't believe that.
1: Everyone believes it. It's unbelievable because it actually looks like, if you go onto the Instagram and have a look, the tattooist makes it look like he's actually doing it.
3: Mm. And he puts the gun on and your neck. The way
1: they did it was incredible. But obviously I didn't get it on my neck. I'm not that stupid because Lulu did ring me back on the way home and she said, Dad, I've just gone for, it's recess. What have you done to your neck? And I said, man, it's cool.
5: It's a tattoo.
1: She goes, I got a tattoo on my neck. So Dustin Martin's got tattoos on his neck. He's cool. She goes, you're not him. I go, but I'm him. I'm cool. She goes, Dad, you're not cool. Dustin Martin's cool. And she hung up. I didn't speak to her at the end of the day. So when she got home from school, she goes, give me a look at your neck. It's not on my neck. So,
2: good. Where is it? I did get a tattoo. Big reveal.
1: The big reveal. I've got DDF, which is Dan Does Footy, and I've put it, it's sort of hidden. It's actually quite tall.
3: You've lifted up a pant leg. Oh, yeah.
1: There we go. It's on there.
2: It's so big.
1: And it's
2: you didn't need to get it that big.
1: And my dear pastor.
2: It's bigger than Fifi Fever Nick.
1: Yeah, it is.
2: Nick.
1: It is.
2: It's bigger than our show.
1: Yeah, but
2: interesting decision. Why would you do it so big?
1: Have you got one?
2: No, but you didn't need to do a show that you don't have anything to do with.
1: It was in our Boxy's Big Night, and I didn't have much time. They're like, you've got to go back to the party.
3: You also bleached your hair.
2: You've got to go back to the party. You've got that DDF so small.
1: Yeah.
2: But
1: then I would have got bad. Like, mate, you're gonna lay a bet out. You're gonna pay it. You got to be a man of your word.
3: I love that you're slowly making a full leg tat.
1: Well, I did have a shower this morning, and I thought of Dane Swan. I don't know. This is so weird. I was in the shower this morning, and I looked down, and I've got all the tats on my stomach. I've got 3 tats here. I've got the tat on my foot, and I'm like, this is what it'd feel like if you, like, had, like, Dane Swan tats. Like, imagine when he gets in the shower, he just sees all, like, he's just a colour. He's a painting.
2: Mm.
3: Are you going to get more now?
1: I think I might.
2: Mm.
1: I think I'm thinking about a sleeve.
3: Oh.
1: I reckon they're sexy.
2: Mm.
1: And I reckon I've got the guns for it.
2: Mm.
1: And then, yeah, and then maybe go a neck tat, because I did get a bit of love going, mate, it's crazy.
3: Yeah, Tommy Little's got that one on the back of his neck.
1: Yeah, back of your neck, though. You can't see that. Back of your neck.
3: Yeah.
1: Tats that you can't see, it's like, you regret that. Because obviously, you can't see them, so why have them? Every tat I've got, I can see.
2: Hmm.
1: Let's all get a tat together.
2: Mm-mm.
3: No.
1: Why are you, mm-mm?
2: No, I'm not getting a tat.
1: There you go.
3: Yeah, yeah. We're a couple of clean skin.
1: The voice does work.
2: I like being a clean skin.
3: Josiah, do you have any tats?
0: I've got none. I'm a clean skin as well, mate.
1: He hates needles. Oh, yeah. Imagine this idiot getting one.
0: Hey, what is Dan Gorringe? Has he been pumped by your tats?
1: He's an arrogant man. He just doesn't reply back. Unless it's about him and on his platform. He just likes to...
3: Unless it's about him, it's his podcast.
1: He just likes to lick his own ice cream, you know? I like to share the cake. He wants his cake and he wants to eat it too.
0: No acknowledgement.
2: Literally giving him free marketing on your thigh.
1: Yeah, no reaction, but that's okay.
0: Weird.
1: Each to their own.
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0: Ella Langley at number 5 in the Hot Hits, Hot 7 at 7. Make some
1: noise. Straight to the source. Hot off the press. The Hot Hits with Nick and Lauren.
0: Nick here, no Loz. So producer Carl tonight's hanging out on the other side of the desk. My 6th co-host of the week.
2: Yes, hello.
0: Thank you for being
2: an absolute ridiculous. Pleasure. I mean, I sound like Loz.
0: So true. Yeah. Couldn't be any more the same. Now, July this year, this is very exciting. The FIFA World Cup's happening. I feel like that's gone under the radar a little bit.
2: It has a little bit. I didn't realise it was coming up. And I like soccer.
0: Me too. Yeah, and I like soccer every year when the World Cup's on for those 3 weeks, and then yes. I forget about it for 4 years.
2: Yeah.
0: So they've announced they're going to do a halftime show like the Super Bowl does.
2: Amazing. I mean, why not? Super Bowl is a worldwide event, but it is only based in America. So why not have an actual worldwide event?
0: They're going to do it at halftime in the final. Massive names, dude. Madonna's doing it. That's crazy. Shakira and BTS are going to be there as well. It's going to be 11 minutes, which is roughly the same time as the Super Bowl halftime show, guys.
2: That is a truly insane lineup.
0: Yeah, it's ridiculous. But, like, this is the biggest. I think that's the most watched sporting event in the world.
2: I think
0: it's more watched than the Super Bowl, yeah.
2: Wow.
0: Yeah.
2: I mean, it makes sense.
0: It does. It's amazing. Yeah. And more than the Olympics. I made that up. Now, it was announced in a video on socials with the craziest cast of all time, Coldplay's Chris Martin, talking to Elmo, Cookie Monster, Kermit, Miss Piggy, and other Muppets.
3: Elmo, I need to ask your help with something.
4: Elmo's always happy to help.
3: Well, this year, for the first time, there's a halftime show at the World Cup final. But what I'd really like to ask is if you could help try and find some giant stars to be part of the show.
4: How about Madonna? Yeah, Elmo loves Madonna.
3: That is a fantastic idea.
4: Thank you.
5: What about BTS? Butter, me favorite song. And cookie ingredient.
6: And I'm a what? Shakira.
3: I mean, we can dream Shakira.
7: Shakira? I mean, I'm sure she's just way too busy.
4: Shakira's in and she's bringing cookies.
7: Wow.
5: Cookies?
0: Why'd they get the Muppets? I don't get it.
2: I don't get it either, but I do love it.
0: I don't understand what it has to do with the World Cup. Wouldn't you get like, here's how I'd announce this, right? Get Pelé. Is he alive still?
2: I hope so.
0: One corner of the pitch, and he kicks the ball, right? Kicks the ball to the other corner of the pitch, and the ball rolls, and then as it arrives at Maradona's feet, he's dead, isn't he? He's definitely dead.
2: We're going to do some Googling.
0: As he gets to the ball, it shows up Madonna on the ball, and then he kicks it to Ronaldo, and Ronaldo gets the ball, and it says BT. That's how I do it, you know?
2: You should be on the FIFA World Cup marketing team.
0: Thank you. They can have that one for free. Now, some Lizzo news for you. She has posted a video about social media algorithms making it harder for artists to promote their music and albums. Harder? The whole point of it was meant to make it easier, social media.
2: I know, it's interesting because she's talking about artists that are kind of established and they have these followings. She's saying if you already have this following, unless you make a viral moment, people don't know about your album.
0: She's talking about herself because she's just put new music out and no one's listening to it.
2: Yeah, she's got an album coming out soon and she reckons nobody knows about it.
0: She reckons dedicated fans aren't seeing announcements because posts aren't shown chronologically, but I would much rather get 7 Italian brain rot memes in a row than see Lizzo's post, even though I follow her.
2: I mean, wouldn't we all, but it's also ironic that her post talking about how she can't get her music pushed is now gaining traction.
0: Yeah, exactly.
2: And so maybe it was a big meta move.
0: Subversing the algorithm. I love it. Now, this is huge news. If you have a child under the age of about 14, and even if you're an adult, you'll probably like this. K-pop Demon Hunters has announced a world tour.
2: Incredible.
0: This is huge.
2: Stuff.
0: So it's not clear yet whether it's going to be live performances from EJ or Janoona Rayami, who do the voices of the Huntrix girls. But the past few years, there's obviously been all these holograms and live virtual appearances and stuff. I feel like it's going to be a hologram situation.
2: I feel like it will be, and I don't know about you, but I would feel pretty ripped off if I paid tickets to a show when there are actual performers.
0: They could do it as a musical, like a Broadway stage show kind of thing. That would make a lot of sense,
2: that
0: right?
2: That would be very cool.
0: Yeah, I know it was all very AI kind of driven.
2: Excited to see more details.
0: I mean, I won't be there, but enjoy that if you like, K-pop Demon
2: you,
0: Hunters. I still haven't watched the movie, so I probably can't comment at all. I'll watch it this weekend.
2: Let's get Bailey in here.
0: Bailey loves K-pop Demon Hunters.
2: Bailey does love K-pop Demon Hunters.
0: Keep it on the Hot Hits if you love Midnight Till Morning, Australia's new favourite boy band. We got details on how you can get live and up close with them next.
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4: With Nick and Lauren.
18: Back at it. No laws tonight. She's back on Monday. But a couple weeks ago, we caught up with Peking Duck. You'll hear that conversation in the next 15 minutes. Those free tickets to see Stephen Sanchez coming up as well. But producer Carl, I'm shocked by this. Another incident of a heavy object being thrown at a performer on stage.
19: What are they trying to do?
18: I think, well, it was a phone. So I presume they were trying to get the phone on stage so that maybe the singer would pick it up.
19: A photo or a video.
18: Yeah.
19: Yeah.
18: I've actually done that before, but the artist invited phones to be thrown on stage. It was TK Mizer years ago. Now, bring me the horizon. Many will be across them, some will not. Emo band. You a fan of them?
19: I'm personally not, but I had a lot of friends in high school completely obsessed.
18: That is literally the same story as me. Yep. Yeah, they weren't my cup of tea back in the day, but I totally respect them. UK band, emo, punk, rock, like heavy punk.
19: Whenever they visited Sydney, I've had a lot of friends who are extremely excited to see them.
18: Selling out arenas. They were in where were they last night? I'm not sure. Somewhere.
19: That's a good question.
18: Yeah, very good question.
19: Yeah.
18: Ollie Sykes, the lead singer, was hit by this. He suffered from a mild concussion. The phone hit him in the temple. You can hear him through the many swearing beeps here. Complaining about the incident.
1: I'm also feeling a little dizzy from the mobile phone that hit my head. So you guys might have to give me some support, alright?
18: At least he pressed on with it.
19: He did, which good is man. Very impressive. I mean, I don't really know if he should have.
18: No, probably not.
19: Performing with a concussion, probably not advised.
18: Yeah, he said on Insta this morning, "All right, everyone, just want to let you know I'm all good. I ended up with a mild concussion, but the swelling's gone down a decent amount already. I was struggling on stage a bit after the woods because singing was putting a lot of pressure on the wound and making things feel a bit disorientating while performing. So I'm sorry on my part for what it may have seemed like a half-hearted performance."
19: Apologising for a half-hearted performance after copping a phone to the head and bleeding.
18: You're okay, Ollie.
19: Yeah.
18: We support you.
19: We support you.
18: You're okay. Thanks for having it on the Hot Hits. It is Thursday night. Joel Corry's going to be in for a hot mix after 8 o'clock tonight. Sorry, 9 o'clock. Sorry, 8 o'clock. This song, it's so good. Another 54 Ultra. Talk to you.

0: the years, and it shows off your entire listening history on the platform, starting from your first day using it. Remember, we did this on the show a few weeks ago. We realised that if you search what was the first song I ever played in the Spotify search bar, you could see it. And my first song I ever played was this. The Wanted, Chasing the Sun. I played this on Spotify in 2012 when it launched in Australia.
1: Nice.
2: I need to look mine.
1: I've got mine.
0: What is it?
1: My first song was I Kissed a Girl by Katy Perry.
2: That's huge.
1: Wait, let me just double check. Pretty sure it is.
0: That's strong. What year was that?
1: 2013.
0: Which is crazy considering that song came out in 2008. 2007.
2: 2007.
1: Well, it was my new thing.
0: It was your new obsession at the time, yeah. Your hyperfixation song. It looks like Wrapped when you open it, so it looks like Spotify Wrapped, but it's your Wrapped of the last 20 years. That's everything.
1: What? Just doubling up on the whole thing.
0: Oh, they're trying to get you to use Spotify more. Exactly. Yeah. Oh. Well, go and check that out if you want. That's been Tech Time. Well done, guys.
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0: it is Nick and Lauren. No Loz tonight. She hasn't been here all week, but I can confirm she'll be back on Monday, which will be delightful to have her here. Producer Carl, producer Bailey with me. Now, how many times in both of your lives have you had friends go,
1: 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I reckon I should start a podcast.
2: Constantly.
3: I have done that.
0: You've been the friend?
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0: Here we go. So it is a conversation a lot of people have. And honestly, why not start one? If you want to find the best way to do this, on the Hotter Hits podcast feed, where we upload all our uncut conversations with artists, I've had a conversation with a guy named Simon Fink, who hosts an amazing and beloved music podcast called This Song Is Yours. That podcast is celebrating 5 years and its 500th episode this week, which is just 100.
2: Wow.
0: Round of applause.
2: Wow.
0: It's awesome. And it's a great podcast. If you love music, it is super in-depth. Some of the guests he's had on through the journey are mind-blowing, and they just continue to get bigger and bigger. He joined me for a conversation, and we basically talked about like the genesis of starting a podcast that now is one of the biggest music podcasts on the planet.
4: There was, for a lot of time, sitting with the idea of the podcast, I can admit that I had like a little notepad with lots of like little ideas here and there for maybe about 4 or 5 years before actually, you know, pulling the trigger and deciding to do it. I think what helped was, like a lot of good people, COVID kind of helped in terms of stopping and being able to have time to work on creative projects and wanting to do something that was not in that realm at that time. We don't need to really focus on that time too much. Yeah, it was a thing that I thought, okay, maybe now is the time. I've got this time on my hands to be able to want to do this, and all these things are coming together. A very kind and dear friend of mine who I do want to shout out, his name is Daniel Gregg. He and I used to listen to the Hot Hits many years ago, I want to say 20-something years ago in our youth. And so we sat down, we went through what is needed to actually make a podcast, and then just kind of rolled the dice. I knew one or two people in some bands and one or two people in the industry from a job many years ago, and thought, I'll see how we go. And the thought was, maybe it will get to 10 episodes, maybe we'll get to 15 or 20. So it is kind of wild to be discussing 500 episodes with you, if I'm being honest.
0: And he so deserves it. I mean, I'm just going to give you some of the names that he's interviewed. Paul Kelly, Jack Antonoff, who may or may not be on this show in a few weeks. Gracie Abrams has been on the show. Spacey Jane. The Goo Goo Dolls.
2: Amazing.
0: And he tells this great story in the podcast special that we've put up at the Hot Hits podcast feed about how he came across this artist, right? You'll love this, Bailey. Came across this artist. She was kind of doing this really interesting thing where she was doing, like, you know, violins and stuff, but it was also kind of pop music, and she maybe had a few hundred followers. Right. DM'd her, got her on the show the next day. Can you guess who that might have been?
3: I think it... Is it Katie Lang?
0: No. Katie Lang's on the... Is that Katie Lang?
3: Oh, okay. No, I don't know.
0: Are you reading the transcript of the conversation?
3: Yes.
0: No, Leve. Yeah. So he DM'd Leve with like a few thousand followers, and now Leve's selling out arenas in Australia.
2: That's so cool.
0: Has a Fortnite skin, most importantly. Check out that podcast special. This Song Is Yours is the podcast he hosts. It's definitely worth checking out as well. We are back to the Hot Hits in a tick.
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16: Achoo! 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
2: Let's get the party started. See you at the bar, you was hardly talking. That's when I knew that your heart was scarring. Friends to lovers need a part to star in. Like, wait, babe, let me.

0: Sopranos. That is Dave and Thames and Rain Dance. And that is the Hot Hits for a Thursday night. And for the week, we are back on Saturday with the Hot 20, of course. Don't forget about that. Producer Carl, Producer Bailey, thank you for hanging out with me tonight.
1: An absolute pleasure.
0: Been a revolving door of guests this week, and so I appreciate you being the final ones. Bailey.
2: Do we do awards?
0: No, I haven't done awards this week. Would you like to give an award out, though?
2: I would like to give an award out for this. Bell.
0: What award are you giving it?
2: I almost am on Hamish and Andy, but not really. Award.
0: Honestly, that's this show. Hamish and Andy, but not really. Yeah. Who would be Hamish and who would be Andy out of me and Loz, do you think?
2: I don't know if I want to answer that.
0: I already know the answer. Lauren would be Hamish and I'd be Andy. And I'm
2: proud
0: to be
2: I would
0: Andy.
2: Have said it the other way, actually.
0: Really?
2: Just purely because of who's behind, like, which side of the desk.
0: But Hamish was never on this side of the desk.
2: Oh, isn't he?
0: No, it's Cackling Jack.
2: But they didn't always have Cackling Jack.
0: They had Giggling Ben before Cackling Jack.
2: Oh, okay. I did not know this.
0: This is lore. This is lore, my friends. Hey, huge week of shows next week, and I'm telling you, huge week of shows. We've got the amazing Australian band Pash, who've just put out, well, tonight, they're putting out their debut EP. She gets me every time. They are popping in. We've been really excited about this band, and they're going to perform live for you. Midnight till morning are popping by. They are also going to be live in our HQ, and you can join us if you register. Just jump on the Instagram post at the Hot Hits AU. Also, and I'm not gonna spoil it, but Wednesday night, we have a co-host joining us who I can't even put into words how big this is.
2: Huge.
0: Huge.
2: Gigantic. Everyone will know who this person is.
0: Yes, and for me personally, this is quite literally a career in the making, getting to this point and being able to have this person co-host my show. So yeah, that's going
2: to
0: be big.
2: You're gonna try to like...
0: I'm going to try and not cry.
2: No. Are you going to try to like be the successor?
0: I would never say that. There is only one of this person.
2: Yes.
0: But I will try and be... Anyway, we'll tell you next week. Yeah. It's really exciting. You'll find out on Tuesday who it is. It is the biggest thing I've ever done, the most exciting thing I've ever done. So it's not an artist, by the way. Although he is a DJ, and he does produce music sometimes. Actually, he is an artist. He's literally got a Grammy nomination. Forgot about that. He wrote a song with Sam Smith and it got nominated for a Grammy.
1: So it's a well-accomplished person.
0: Very well-accomplished person. You'll find out who it is next week. It's going to be a massive week on the Hot Hits. We'll see you Saturday. And at the Hot Hits AU, if there's anything in the meantime...
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17: 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Fifi Fev and Nick, something that Fee said on the show yesterday, we're going to speak about next. 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
3: I'm still using my performance-enhancing drugs.
4: Yep.
3: A doctor prescribed, I will point out. So for my throat, my sore throat at the minute, I have to have a steroid spray. I don't have to, but I'm enjoying
4: She's
3: it.
4: She's on it.
3: And
4: get jacked.
3: I told you this yesterday. I've never used a Ventolin. And I grew up in a house with a Ventolin because my brother Keenan had asthma.
4: Yep.
3: Surely he still has asthma. Probably, no, he does have
4: asthma. You
3: have
4: can grow out of it, I think.
3: No, he's still got a Ventolin, but he had asthma. So I'd always watch him do it. And I remember, and this is the odd, this is everything I'm going to say is odd, but I don't think I'm alone. And when you're a kid particularly, I used to envy him. Like imagine envying someone with asthma, but I wanted a Ventolin.
5: Yeah.
3: And I used to pretend to use it and do that weird inhale that he'd do.
4: Same thing with my sister, Leah. She had really bad asthma, had a Ventolin. I was like, oh, that looks gross. Get your own little bit of kit that you're walking around with.
3: I know. And then it was the same with braces. So when my friends were starting...
5: Oh, you don't want them.
3: I did. I was born with these, so I didn't need to get braces.
4: You didn't
3: get
4: braces?
3: No.
4: I just assumed they were braces teeth.
5: She thinks they're perfect teeth.
4: They are.
5: I was born with these.
4: No, but they are. I just figured you had braces.
3: No, never had braces.
4: That is just unbelievable.
3: Like
4: yeah. What?
3: Thank you.
5: I never had braces either.
4: Yeah. Neither have
3: I had perfectly straight teeth but wanted them. And when my friends were getting them, I would get rubber bands and I would loop them around my back molars, and then I'd have the rubber bands sitting across my teeth, and I used to love it. I used to walk around with my rubber bands on. And a broken
4: guy, I'm one of you guys.
3: One of my friends broke their arm, and then I remember I was out the back of my house bashing my wrist on a rock, trying to break my wrist so I could wear a sling.
4: Like Munchausen's?
5: Well,
4: when you
5: kept
4: the kids sick or whatever?
3: I don't know.
4: You were doing it to yourself.
3: And then I'd put a sling on and pretend I had... And I never got, I've never broken anything, never had plaster, never had any of that. But I watch my friends getting their casts signed and go, that is so cool.
4: I reckon that's changed a bit now because there's so many things to pick from that you could, you know what I mean? You remember at school, like one or two kids would have something.
3: Yeah.
4: Now, if you want, you could have eight things
5: yourself. I know someone that was at a Carlton B&F and the year before they wore a sling.
3: Hmm.
5: And I was like, what's wrong with your shoulder, bro? Like, what have you done? He goes, man, I just don't want to sign. Because you're there for hours just signing.
3: Oh.
5: And he couldn't sign any autographs. And I'm like, bro, smart. And then someone else did it the next year because they were envious that they did it. It was a smart move.
3: This might be you.
5: I don't know who it was. But I was like, that's smart. I was so jealous. Like, how did you think of that?
3: That's clever.
5: Very clever. But with the asthma pump, I was the same. Like, everyone used to have them. And at footy, they have them. So I just said to mum, like, did like a whole week where I couldn't breathe, and then I got one.
3: You pretended to have asthma.
5: And I'd just have it. And go, in the morning. And it'd be like real cold in your mouth. It was, it'd give you a bit of a rush.
3: Ew.
5: I faked asthma. Had one of those puppies.
3: I mean, I thought about it, but I didn't do it. Yeah, I just wanted to get a little Ventolin.
4: You were smashing your arm on a rock in the backyard to get a
5: like, nah,
3: no,
4: did you never break a bone?
3: No, unbreakable.
4: I don't know about that. I think not putting yourself in a position where you could hurt yourself.
5: Yeah, exactly.
4: You know what I mean?
0: Honestly, we're just here to serve up the lols. Fifi, Fev and Nick's Happy Hour. Fifi,
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2: What a show we've had. 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

0: me, we were all doing it in random corners of the hospital either.
1: Ooh. You're not, ma'am.
0: No, sorry to say.
1: Are you in a public? Is it a private thing? What is it?
0: It's a private thing, yeah.
1: It's a private thing.
2: I'm
1: okay.
2: Disappointed.
1: Producer Samuel.
3: Amal Clooney's like 20 years younger than George, isn't she?
2: I don't think she's. I don't think it's that big of an age gap because she was quite established when they got married.
3: She's 48. Yeah. He is 65.
2: Okay. I was wrong.
1: No, no, that's only 17 years.
2: Okay, sorry.
1: Back yourself in,
3: Wazzy.
1: Okay,
3: yeah.
1: G'day, Amanda.
4: Hi, how are you?
1: Yeah, good. Welcome to Fine Wine on the Wireless.
4: Thank you.
1: Who have you got?
4: So I've got to say my top shelf fine wine would have to be Rod Stewart.
2: Oh.
4: Oh, come on, he is. He's still
2: I get
1: actually,
2: it.
1: He actually just wandered past
4: spiky.
1: Before. Rod.
4: Spiky blow wave and rocks a suit.
1: Amanda,
4: well.
5: We've got a surprise for you, Amanda.
1: Rod, come up, just chuck these cans on, jump on a mic. Hello, Amanda, it's me. It's me, Rod Stewart. I heard you thought I'm all that in a bit.
4: But he still looks good. Come on.
1: Who's he?
4: Meeting King Charles the other day. They've got to be about the same age. Come
1: I don't know
4: on,
1: if you've ever shaken Charles's hand, but it's some spicy little chipolatas on the end of that mitt. Anyway, Amanda, I've got a pot off. I've got a potholder fixed out the front. Anyway, Turtle Pip. Your
4: no,
1: crumpet.
4: Doesn't you're thinking of Bill Wyman, dude.
2: Oh,
1: no,
2: okay.
1: I don't know who that is, damn it.
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1: 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Yeah. All over Mackay, it's Hit 100.3's Carrie and Tommy.

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2: And I can't believe I'm saying this because we were all shocked when we realised there wasn't an album already. It is from their upcoming debut album, Paradise, and it is available now. That's the single. The album is coming August 14 is what I've been told. For tickets, their upcoming tour, head to pekingduck.com. The boys join us now. G'day, Adam. G'day, Ruben.
3: Hey. Thanks for having us.
2: First question, just because of how do you answer your phones? Do you answer, is there an AO involved?
3: Talk to me is the best one.
4: Talk to me.
3: Like, you just kind of pick it up regardless of who it is. You go, talk to me.
5: Talk to me. Regardless of who it is, because my phone answering is dependent on who I'm answering the call to.
4: Oh, no, that's a good point, you know?
5: Yeah.
4: A lot of people, when they answer their partner's calls, and they go, hey, babe!
6: Hello, Schnookums. Oh, hello, Schnookums.
4: You're like mid-chat about something normal, and then they'll go, oh, hey, babe!
3: Talk to me solid.
4: It's rough. Yeah, just talk to me.
2: I think if my mum called me and I answered, talk to me, she'd go, darling, have you killed someone? What's wrong?
3: I did it to my mum yesterday. I go, talk to me, and she goes, what? I go, just roll with it. Come on.
7: Come on, Mom.
4: Talk to me. I'm all ears. I'm listening.
2: Yeah. Boys, big shows coming up. Very exciting. We've got Horden in Sydney, then up to Darwin, and then Townsville. Horden, is it true? Is this your biggest show ever?
3: I believe so.
4: I want to say yes. So we will.
3: We've done the Horden before.
4: Yeah, we did it like in 2019, and it was massive and the biggest show we'd ever done. But I guess it is the biggest show we've ever done. We're just matching it.
3: Well, now we've got an arsenal of music that no one's really heard before in this kind of setting, and we've never really performed it in this kind of way. So it feels like a new frontier.
4: That's right. Biggest conceptually as well.
2: Yes. Okay. Literally and metaphorically.
3: Yeah. We've got Jack Thompson narrating the show, actually.
4: Exactly.
2: You've also just been very kind to me because I'm like, your biggest show ever? And the short answer is, nope, we've played the venue before, but you're like, I'll lend you a hand here, buddy.
3: No, I mean, you know,
4: we're the ones who said it.
3: Every day's a new day. And, I mean, especially, you know, in this current time, it's hard to move tickets. Ever since COVID, it just feels like people are, you know, I mean, cost of living and people scared to leave their home and all these things. It's like for anyone to come out to a party with us too is a real pleasure. So we're keen for it.
5: Yeah. You guys, obviously, you've been doing your solo stuff, but you have been tinkering together. Like, we know that. Coming back together in this way, has it changed at all because you've done your solo stuff, or is it exactly the same as it always has been?
4: You know what? I just started talking.
3: Okay.
4: But it's kind of like that feeling of you know, you're returning back to being a child again. Mm-hmm. And, you know, when we first started, we were kids. And so it's very reminiscent of those early times where, and especially moving into album world away from singles where there's a little bit of pressure. There's no pressure with an album for any individual song to do well. So you're already just in this great headspace of like, what do we do now? What should we do? What can we? We can do anything we want.
3: Yeah, all the shows that we've done lately together, it feels like the next chapter in the best way possible. It's kind of more free, more play, and it shows in the crowds too and from our end. We're having more fun than ever with it, to be honest, both from a creation standpoint in the studio and then also performing. So this is kind of the first kickoff of the next chapter. In our heads, we've been there for a while, but for the people that are coming to the show, they'll get to dive into paradise with us.
5: Yeah, because you guys are like legacy artists now, especially in Australia. You are legacy artists, but to be putting out your debut album. No, but you are. And it's like, but some of the pressure kind of does come away when you hit that legacy status. You're kind
4: Big
5: of doing
4: time.
5: It for the joy.
4: It's so weird, yeah. It feels like the biggest weight off the shoulders, you know. Like, you'd think like 16 years into, you know, an artist's career, you'd be feeling that, I don't know, what would you call it, like a midlife crisis or something, but it's the opposite.
3: Yeah.
4: I mean, we're so busy with our solo things. It makes it feel like, oh, here's where we just bloody get silly and have fun.
5: Yeah.
3: And the whole, you know, the thing about the album is we put so much into it. We worked on it for 3 years and it's gone through many iterations and we've really been intentional with its message and what we kind of want to do without getting too woo-woo. It's very like, you know, we chipped away at this sculpture for a long time, and it's something we're really proud of. So, and we, you know, to think we've been doing it this long in a game like this without dropping an album is just hilarious. The best piss take in the world. So we're happy to still be kicking, you know?
4: Yeah, we started tricking fans at previous gigs going, just to make a little fun video series where we'd be like, all right, who out there loved our debut album the most? Because we're working on album number 5, and everyone would just scream. And just hoodwinking the crowd into celebrating our prior past albums, even though we've never had one.
3: But it goes to show, no one really knows what's going on, including ourselves, you know? Like, people come up to us to ask for a photo in the street and like, oh, I love that. Which album is that? Like, yeah, that's the third one. Like,
4: yeah. It's like, that third
3: it's
4: album.
3: It's awesome. There's a freedom in not knowing a damn thing. No one knows a thing. It's great.
2: You also, though, you just don't want to be wrong, particularly in a crowd. So when you've got someone going, hey, did you love our first album? Even if there was 99% of me going, oh, they haven't got an album out, I'd be like, oh, I don't want to be the one that doesn't cheer. I'd be like, what's the best?
3: Yeah, totally.
4: Yeah, just preying on pack mentality.
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16: 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The best bits.

0: I can do that.
1: I think I saw, and maybe, I feel like this was the end. This was a studio task from last week. And forgive me if I've got this wrong with maybe a teaser for what's to come. But Rove, who was kind of clean cut the whole episode, it came to the last task and unrequired just shoved his hand down his pants.
0: Yeah, oh, he did do that. I think he's undermining his image. Yeah, he did. I think he actually flipped the bird through his fly.
1: That's what it was.
0: That's what it was.
1: And
0: yeah.
1: I thought it was like those moments in superhero movies where you start to see the turn to the dark side.
0: Yeah. Well, that's the beginning. And and anyway, so he's very fun to watch. Also, Joel Creasy. He's how can I put it? He's more incompetent than you, Tommy. So you get to watch it, Tommy, and you get to go, wow, even I would have known how to do that.
1: Yeah, yeah. I mean, I did. I watched in the first episode where he lost a giant inflatable ball, and I was like, oh, I don't think I'd even be this dumb.
2: No. Do you find it quite triggering to watch it again, or are you like, pull me back?
1: No, because the great thing about my experience on the show was I had a great time.
2: Yeah.
1: People had a hard time watching me. But I had a really good time. So I watched it. I'm like, that's right. This was fun.
2: I was great.
1: Yeah.
0: But now you get to watch it and you're completely divorced from all the effort and embarrassment. So you just get to revel in their discomfort, which is what I do during all the shows.
1: Yes. Is there someone, because in almost every series I've seen, there is people that have fun. Then there's often one person that takes it very seriously.
0: Yeah. Well, Anissa Nandala, she's a bit newer.
1: Yeah.
0: And people may have seen her on Talking About Your Generation, but she really, really wanted to win.
1: Yeah.
0: I reckon. She's very ambitious. She's a young comedian and a great act. And she really, really wanted to win. And that desire to win can be a weakness on Taskmaster.
1: Yeah, it absolutely does. A lesson I didn't learn at all. Anyway, Taskmaster Australia tonight, 7:30 on Channel 10 and 10 Play. Tom Gleeson, thank you. We'll be watching.
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0: 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The best bits.
1: Good news, guys.
2: What do you got, Loz?
1: A man who allegedly stole hard drives containing unreleased music by Beyonce. Is it still unreleased? Is this new music that we're yet to hear?
3: Oh my gosh, where from? Do you know? Sorry, I'm asking more info.
1: Has been sentenced to 2 years in prison after breaking into a rental car during her Cowboy Carter tour stop in Atlanta.
3: Two years in prison for breaking into a car.
1: Yeah.
4: Also, Beyonce getting around in a rental car shocks me.
1: Me too.
4: That her new music is just chilling in a rental car.
3: Me too.
1: This happened to, you know, Ray, like,
3: yes,
1: husband. This happened to her. She had her music, I think it was a bit of mayo, because she reckoned she had a book, like just a notebook with her new songs in it, stolen from a car. And I was like, you don't have a backup?
3: I've got to keep my poetry book under lock.
4: True.
1: Yes.
4: Oh, you reckon safe. Also that Beyonce is just copying Ray's gear?
1: I think so. Oh. It's just to bide some time.
3: How are you possibly going to make any money off Beyonce's unreleased? Like, surely if you're
1: ransom.
3: Like, hey, guys, I've got ransom.
1: Oh. Ransom.
3: I didn't think of that. I would pay anything to get my poetry book back.
1: Exactly.
3: Don't say that. I would pay nothing.
1: Where's the book?
5: Don't.
1: Garrett?
3: No.
4: You could write more poetry about the loss, though. 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
3: Oh, my gosh.
1: Maybe you need
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3: Yeah.
1: It's like the ultimate meta poetry.
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1: It's poetry about the poetry that's been stolen.
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1: the street.
3: And nah, we're good. Yeah.
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8: It's the one and only Carrie Bickmore
16: and Tommy Little.
8: This is Carrie and Tommy.
3: Yeah, yeah, yeah. I need to talk about what happens when you get in an Uber. Mm-hmm. So, you would have all had this. You get in an Uber and you go, "Hey, mate, how you going?" And he goes, "Good," generally. Sometimes, occasionally, she goes, "Good." And then you ask a really original question, like, you know, been busy.
1: Mm. Yep.
3: And they go, "Yep." Uh-huh. Then there's usually a period of silence, often about 10 seconds, and then you hear a muffled and you go, "Sorry?" Mm. And they go, and you go, "Sorry?
1: Are you talking
3: to me?" And then they turn around a bit and make a phone motion, like, "I'm on the phone." And then you're like, "Okay, sweet, cool, you're on the phone." Mm. And then you hear a bit of muffled talking for the whole time, which is absolutely fine. Do your thing, mama, do your thing. But how are they on the phone the whole time? And more importantly, who are they talking to?
1: Mm.
3: I would love to know on 131060, who, Uber drivers, give us a call.
1: Yeah.
3: Who are you talking to? We're not against it. I'm just curious because I've heard that it's often parts of big family chats.
1: I think sometimes, especially if a lot of their family's overseas, because it happens a lot at night time.
3: Yes.
1: And I'm like, you're on, and there's periods of silence and then a little bit of chat. And I think they have these big family group calls, which I think is a really beautiful thing.
3: It's wonderful.
1: And they're all on the family group call together, just...
3: I just can't, I can't imagine. It's obviously a more functional family than mine because like my calls to my dad go, he goes, "Oh, your mother's not here." And I'm like, no, dad, it's not a landline that I've called. I've called your phone to chat to you. And he's like, "Oh, okay. What?" And I just see how you are. Good.
1: All righty.
3: See ya.
4: Okay.
3: See ya. There's no way I'm, you know, picking up a passenger and going, "Sorry, Dad, I just picked up a passenger."
4: Yeah.
3: But we can continue this riveting conversation. Well, so should we link Mum in on the chat? Put her on the line. And then joining the rest of my family. So I'd love to know so many details about this.
1: Yeah.
3: I want to know what phone plan you want.
1: Yes.
3: Because
1: do you have unlimited calls?
3: Yeah.
1: International?
3: And I'm rocking an iPhone. And I tell you what, if I'm on the phone for half an hour, that bad boy is out of juice. So is your phone plugged in constantly and charging? How are you getting this amazing phone plan? Yeah. What amazing longevity are you getting out of your phone? Who's your incredible family? I'd love to know about it all. And also, and I know this might be ambitious, but Uber drivers, if you can give us a call, 131060, the holy grail on this. So we've got a few tiers of membership here.
1: Yes.
3: We'd love to hear from you just to hear about the, I'll take the phone plan, right? That's probably my bronze.
1: Yeah.
3: Silver, I'd love to hear about your endurance on your phone. Gold, I'd love to hear about all the people you're chatting with. And platinum, the holy grail. Mm. Can you insert us into the conversation that you're currently having? And is it with your family, whoever, friends? Can we get involved in one of these big chat roulette Uber phone calls that seems to happen? Producer Sammy, have you got a question?
17: I'm glad you said Uber, platinum in the end, because I was going to say you should have done it by the Uber tiers, not bronze, silver, gold. But they do have platinum, so well done.
3: Okay, so Uber pool.
17: Uber X.
3: Uber pool to start with.
17: No, go back to what you had.
3: Okay.
4: I wonder if this is how the group chats are.
1: Yeah, I reckon. This is exactly. We don't need to be LinkedIn.
3: I should have done on the Uber pool.
4: About
3: the phone plan. Uber, give us a call. 131060 Uber drivers. We'd love to hear from you. Who are you chatting to? And if you can, link us into the conversation.
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0: Made for you. 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You know what good music sounds like, and there's plenty of it on Listener with viral throwbacks. Iconic hits back in the spotlight. Doing it all night, all summer. Doing it the way I wanna. K-pop, the ultimate party with the biggest names in K-pop. Or Rap Revolution, where rap's biggest names take over.
1: They not like us. They not like us. They not like us.
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0: 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Yeah. Hit 100.3's Carrie and Tommy.

0: dream. And just hoodwinking the crowd into celebrating our prior past albums, even though we've never had one.
1: But it goes to show no one really knows what's going on, including ourselves, you know? Like, people come up to us to ask for a photo in the street and like, oh, I love that. Which album is that? I'm like, yeah, that's the third one. Like,
0: yeah. It's like, that third
1: it's
0: album.
1: It's awesome. There's a freedom in not knowing a damn thing. No one knows a thing. It's great.
2: You also, though, you just don't want to be wrong, particularly in a crowd. So when you've got someone going, hey, did you love our first album? Even if there was 99% of me going, oh, they haven't got an album out, I'd be like, oh, I don't want to be the one that doesn't cheer. I'd be like, yeah, hey, what's the best?
1: Yeah, totally.
0: Yeah, just preying on pack mentality.
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3: 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All over Mackay, it's Hit 100.3's Carrie and Tommy. The best bits.

0: Missed it the other afternoon? 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
1: And boys, you were mentioning before that it is hard to move, you know, it's hard to move tickets these days. I'm finding the same thing with stand-up comedy. Mm. And because money is, as you mentioned, hard to come by. But I don't know if you've found this. I find that then the people that do come are aware of that. And so they're like, hey, this is almost a bit more precious because, you know, purse strings are tight for us. So we might, this might be the only time we go out for the week, the month, call, whatever you want. So when we do get there, we're really going to let our hair down and, you know, blow the roof off the joint. Have you found that the people that are turning up are going nuts?
2: That's actually the best point ever. Mm. You know, the crowds, like in the last 2 years, yeah, what we've noticed, they've been going berserk.
1: Yeah.
3: Yeah. It's a lot more, you can feel the heart of it all a lot more. It's a lot more wholesome. There's been like more tears and more union, like joy. Like you said, Tommy, it's like people when they're out now, like you, they're very aware that they're outside of their living quarters and they're like, you know, I think the anxiety, the mass anxiety that was induced by COVID is kind of, you know, there's still after effects and all that, but you're right. It means a lot more now and the people are aware of it. We're aware of it. We thank everyone that comes through the door. And we mean it. We, you know, with our chest, it's like, it's a crazy thing, you know, to think that people are heading out to have a dance party with us two long-haired dickheads. It's pretty awesome.
2: Yeah, but we love to see it.
3: But
2: it's
3: does
2: so
3: it
2: good.
3: Does feel different. Everything, and I'm sure you'd agree with stand-up, as it just, that dynamic feels so different. Who knows if it will ever feel the same? It's just a different thing now. And to see it slowly coming back is awesome, but it's just a different thing now. And I think, if anything, it is a beautiful thing to the people that do come out.
2: I don't know if it was, if it's the same across all, you know, forms of art, but it was like an instant slashing to half the crowd you had before COVID for absolutely everyone we know within music, at least. And so it was such a crazy thing to see. We're starting to slowly bounce back a little bit from it is, yeah, it's a nice little glimmer of hope.
4: Yeah. I think you're really getting the sort of, we're seeing tours get cancelled everywhere. You're kind of getting the real massive fans going to these shows too. It's sort of not really the people that are like, oh, I don't know, but it's leaving room for these people that if that's their one big thing they're going to, they're f***ing bashing it.
3: Yeah.
2: Yeah.
3: Yeah, totally.
1: Yeah.
3: Yeah, it's, I mean, you know, and those people, it's such a beautiful thing to see someone just losing their at a show when they're lost in it, you know, they're fully just immersed in it. It's mesmerizing. It's like looking at a fire or some waves on the ocean. It's like, this is nuts. Mm-hmm. And to think we get to do that as a job is equally as nuts. So we're just grateful when we're out there. But, you know, meeting the people, like doing regional runs has been great. But now bringing it to bigger rooms, it'll be interesting to see how it all feels with the new music.
2: Yeah, that's been our big take home the last few years, is like noticing how much more the regional spots are going crazy, you know, nowadays post-COVID compared to pre-COVID. And then in the big cities, that's been like the real hard one. But what's that been like, just out of pure curiosity in the comic? And like, do you do regional runs?
1: Yeah, I mean, I love regional runs. People, they're so appreciative and aware that you've made the effort to be there.
3: Yeah.
1: That I think, you know, is... not people don't care as much in the city, but like people are like, oh yeah, everyone comes to Sydney.
4: It's accessible.
1: Mm. Yeah. Mm-hmm. But when you're in Geraldton or somewhere, they're like, oh, we're very aware that not everyone comes here and thank you. And we know you don't live here. So we know it's been a fight and a couple maybe.
3: Yeah.
1: But I feel like it's almost turned, COVID almost turned us all into mums. And I say this, this with love, but I used to work at a bar. And the wildest parties we had were often 40ths for women because their friends were largely mums who they get out once in a blue moon. And so when they do, they are sending it. They are like, this is my night out. And I think in a way, COVID and particularly, you know, purse strings being tight, as we mentioned, now we're all kind of like mums, like, because we're like, okay, I don't have that many nights to get out, so I'm going to cut sick when I do.
3: Yeah. Yeah,
2: big
3: yeah.
2: time.
3: Yeah, I dig it.
2: Couldn't agree more.
3: I like it. Shout out to mums.
4: Yeah.
1: Shout out to mums.
2: they knew what was going on.
1: Yeah. Boys, we are so excited. You've just heard the new single, Forever, and the album Paradise is coming out. Was I right on August 14th?
3: You got it.
1: Yes. And the upcoming tour, if you want tickets, it is coming to a town near you, pekingduck.com. Boys, Adam, Ruben, thank you so much. We really appreciate it.
3: Thank you, Stunners.
2: Yay. Thank you for having us.
0: All over Mackay, it's Hit 100.3's Carrie and Tommy. The best bits. It's never been easier to win big cash thanks to your favourite radio station.
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1: I actually can't believe it. We're still taking texts, so make sure you text us because we are taking bets on who's going to be here first. And also, if you get it on the dot or closest to what time you think they'll arrive, we've got some movie tickets up for grabs.
6: One more time, that number.
2: 0-4-800-1-8-400.
6: Now, I have my suspicions, Annie, that this is all an elaborate way that the guys have gone about getting themselves a long weekend.
1: Oh, for sure. We heard it all week. It must have been a huge plan.
6: They've been planting the seeds. I think they decided that they didn't want to come in on purpose. So I thought, just to make sure that this is actually a body clock experiment, to see when they're waking up and that they're not in bed sleeping right now, you and I, we called some local businesses during the songs to try and find out just where are Bronte and Lakey right now and make sure they're not in bed.
1: Yeah.
7: So where are you now that I need you?
8: Hi, Master McDonald's, Brenton speaking.
1: Hey, Brenton, I've lost my friend, and I just want to know if she's popped through this morning, possibly in drive-thru.
8: Okay, what'd she order?
1: She would have ordered an Ice Long Black, I'm pretty sure.
8: Oh, is Bronte by chance?
1: Yeah, the girl from the radio.
8: Psychopath order, hard to forget. No, she hasn't come through today.
7: Now I'm all alone and my joys turn them open.
9: Happy Hand Clinic.
6: Hi, I'm just on the lookout for my friend who's supposed to be at work, but he hasn't come in yet. His name is Daniel. Have you had a Daniel come through?
9: We have lots of Daniels.
6: This guy smells like eggs, makes small talk about footy.
9: Oh, Mr. Leggy.
6: Yeah.
9: He comes in on Mondays.
6: Oh.
7: Where are you now that I need you?
8: BMF, this is Blake speaking.
1: Hey, Blake. My friend Bronte, she goes to your gym. I was just wondering...
8: Oh, Bronte, is this producer Annie?
1: Yeah, it is producer Annie. She's kind of missing from work at the moment, so I was wondering if she's maybe gone and done an early sesh with you guys.
8: No, we haven't seen her today.
7: Where are you now?
10: Lucky Touch 24/7 massage.
6: Hi, you guys aren't open right now by chance, are you?
10: We're open 24/7.
6: Okay, perfect. Is there anyone who's come through called Daniel? You might notice 6'4", long hair.
10: Do you mean Mr. Lanky?
6: Yes. Has he come through this morning? He's supposed to be at work.
10: No, we haven't seen him for a while.
7: Where are you now that I need ya?
8: Dave from Rice and Run Club, what's going on?
1: Hey man, I'm looking for my friend and I was wondering if she's turned up this morning.
8: Oh, true. What's her name?
1: Bronte?
8: Bronte. Oh, you don't mean Bronte from the radio, do you?
1: Yeah, exactly her.
8: No, man, we haven't seen Bronte in over a year. How's she going?
1: I don't know at the moment. She hasn't turned up to work, but I'm on the hunt for her.
8: You're joking.
7: Couldn't find you anywhere.
11: Golden Luxury, we do it all.
6: Hi there, I'm just looking for my friend Daniel. Might go by Lakey. He's always wearing a black hat, potentially the only thing he's wearing.
9: We know Mr. Lakey. His appointment's later today.
6: Bummer, okay.
9: Make sure he doesn't forget. 11 o'clock.
6: Well, I'll let him know if I see him. I'm actually just trying to find him at the moment. He was supposed to be at work and he hasn't come in. Oh, rude.
7: Where are you now that I need you?
6: So no luck, honey.
1: I know. I can't believe Lakey wasn't at any of the massage parlors. We called every single one.
6: Yeah. 13 10 60. If you know when Bronte and Lakey are going to be rocking up, they should be in bed.
12: Yes. Thank you, guys. Yeah. 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You've proved your points. Very good. Good to know we are in safe hands tomorrow. How did you get Madam Chow's number?
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1: I was going to say, what an idealism view. Oh, yeah. Go to bed. After the footy, Thursday night. Oh, what's that? Just before the sun rises. Oh, 5:20, is it? Oh.
2: Not happening. It's going to be the most staggered night's sleep. One of us is going to rock up at 2. One of us is going to get punished at 7. The whole thing is going to go boobies up, I say.
0: I reckon as well, based off the terrible night's sleep I had last night. Even knowing I had an alarm coming at 4:30 in the morning, I still put myself in the shoes of Bronte tonight, Lakey tonight. No alarm. Will we wake up? Only one way to find out. But I thought it could be interesting, having discussed this on the show for the last couple of weeks, get the views of the people in the office, all of our co-workers. So I just went round after the show yesterday. You can see the video on the Bronte and Lakey Instagram. How they think tomorrow is going to go down.
3: Unfortunately, I think I'm probably going to sleep the whole morning. I can see myself sleeping till 9 a.m. Lakey will arrive before 6 a.m. and do the show without me, and I will have to be punished.
4: I think Bronte will rock up ridiculously early, and I think I will rock up slightly late. I reckon you're both going to turn up before you need to. Lakey a little bit closer to the right time.
5: I feel like Bronte would be early before the show starts, and I think Lakey's probably going to come in at about 7:15, but then I think I often get things wrong and maybe the opposite's going to happen to what I expect, so Bronte could sleep in entirely, and then Lakey, in a big twist, might be here early because he has the worst night's sleep ever because he is actually anxious about this thing, even though he doesn't expect to be at all. So I think what should happen, Bronte's the only one here for the first hour. I think maybe what will happen, Lakey ends up the only one here. He's very frustrated about it. Bronte has a long weekend.
6: I don't have a lot of faith in either of them. It's going to be hit and miss.
7: Clean and easy for me. Bronte, I think you'll be here on time. I think you'll probably be here early. Feel like you're regimented, you're boom, ready to go in every aspect of Bronte's life. Lakey, yeah, I'm not too sure. I don't think you can do it. I don't know. You're not going to be here.
8: Bronte's going to arrive on time. She's a female and us females know our own body flop. He will sleep in.
9: I reckon Bronte will sleep in. I tend to feel like women sleep in. And Lakey, he's been late to the show once. He won't sleep in. He'll probably wake up at like 6. Bronte, maybe like 7:38.
10: I think Bronte will wake up. I think Lakey's having a little sleep in. Bronte's a gym girly. Her body's going to wake her up. It's going to be ready to go. Lakey, you might want to have a little relax session. Who knows?
1: Not bad. Love the varied opinions.
0: Very varied.
1: There is no way either of us will sleep in past 8:30.
0: No.
1: Well, you said in your opening statement you think you'll be here at 9 o'clock.
0: Yeah.
1: That's crazy.
0: Yeah.
1: If any of us rock up, I know Boss Blair said, oh, punishments are going to grow the later and later in the show. If any of us are here after 8:30,
0: don't come
1: the
0: in.
1: Punishment is life in prison. Like, that is, there's no way one of us is sleeping until 8:30. It's going to be light outside. The amount of worry all week.
0: No.
1: There is no way someone comes in at 8:30 tomorrow.
0: I think absolutely.
1: If so, I'm calling a very well-rehearsed two-week plot to sleep in.
0: No way. I am. My boyfriend Michael is away at the moment. Our room is very dark. I've got an eye mask on now. I've got no one interrupting my sleep. I think I could be asleep until 8:30, 9 o'clock, genuinely.
1: I'm starting to smell it. You have been you planted your eye mask, you planted these silly curtains. This has been a whole 3-month thing
0: Michael
1: for you.
0: Go to Kokoda.
1: You've sent your boyfriend to Papua New Guinea.
11: What an absolute farce.
1: Oh, no. I'm telling you, after 8:30 tomorrow, if that is the case.
0: Mate.
1: I've said it before, but this time I mean it. I will resign.
0: I will be so full of shame. Trust me. I am not planning on it, but I know my body and I know when I like to sleep in till on the weekends, it is about 8:30, 9 o'clock.
1: All right. Well, if you're here at 8:30, I actually probably would have been taken off air by 7:30 because I would be so furious I would have broken every radio code in the book and I wouldn't have a job anymore.
0: Do you think you wouldn't sleep in till 8:30 regardless of what will happen?
1: No way, Jose. No.
0: Have you ever slept in till 8:30, 9 o'clock?
1: Yeah, but on weekends.
0: Yeah,
1: under
0: yeah.
1: There's no way with what's going on. I know what our minds are doing right now.
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35: Good morning, I'm Lee Jollo. The Forensic Crash Unit is appealing for witnesses after a bus carrying 29 people rolled just north of Bowen yesterday afternoon, killing one. It had been travelling from Cairns to Airlie Beach at the time, with several passengers taken to Bowen, Eyre and Townsville hospitals. The driver, a 70-year-old Mackay local, was also hospitalised with minor injuries. A fully leased retail asset has sold in Mackay's CBD. 17 Milton Street changing hands for $5.1 million after more than 87 inquiries and 7 formal offers, showing investors' strength and confidence in the region. $2.3 million will see an all-abilities playground constructed at the Woodlands District in Andergrove. It'll span 21 hectares and offer open green spaces, bushland and lakeside areas, and more across multiple stages. And in sport, the Cutters are chasing back-to-back wins for just the second time this season in the Q Cup. The boys are home to the Burley Bears tomorrow night at BB Print Stadium.
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0: Good morning, I'm Michaela Savage. In his first budget reply speech overnight, Angus Taylor has outlined plans to index income tax brackets to inflation, also promising to deliver one of the biggest cuts to immigration in Australian history. And he's revealed plans to stop permanent residents and other people who aren't Australian citizens from accessing welfare programs. A passenger has tragically been killed and a number of others are injured following a bus rollover. It happened on the Bruce Highway in North Queensland yesterday afternoon. Six passengers from that Hunter virus-infected cruise ship are landing in Perth today. Five Aussies and one Kiwi are currently on a flight from the Netherlands. They've all tested negative to the virus and aren't showing any symptoms. They'll quarantine in Perth for at least 3 weeks anyway. And Australia's Delta Goodrum is set to perform her hit Eclipse at Eurovision in Vienna this morning.
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0: Blues have held on to lift the Women's State of Origin Shield for the second year in a row. Tegan Berry denying Queensland a try in the final seconds of the game, with New South Wales going on to claim a 14-10 victory. Blues star Millie Elliott has told us it's such a relief.
2: It's been a big lead up into this series and it's just so good to come away with a win. And it was a hard-fought win right towards the end. There's lots of sets defended on our line and the girls really turned up tonight.
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4: Today in Mackay, clearing showers with a top of 26, down to 18 tonight, and tomorrow clearing showers with a high of 26. 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
1: Oh, yeah.
2: Their cousin.
0: Live on Listener and right here. Wake up, let's go. It's your breakfast show. Bronte.
3: Speed of light.
4: Speed of Bronte.
2: Was that good for you?
0: Lakey.
1: Just because you met them before you met me. I don't control Father Tom. Bronte and Lakey. It's 6:01.
2: It's not looking good.
1: But where are Bronte and Lakey?
2: It's producer Annie and Harry.
1: Yeah, we're in the studio because, of course, Bronte and Lakey are testing their body clock right now. They haven't set an alarm. They went 6 p.m. last night was when they taped up all their clocks around the house, in the car, on their phone. Is that right?
2: Yeah, and they put it up on our socials on the story. So they actually said goodnight to all of us.
1: Oh, the final check-in.
2: Yeah, the final check-in. They were like, okay, we're gone now.
1: Yes,
2: yeah, so we're off-grid.
1: Since then, they've had no concept of time. They're going entirely off their internal body clock, and we were hoping they were going to make it on air in time, and obviously that has not happened. So, Annie, what we're going to do is we're going to keep this show going, waiting, trying to guess when these guys are coming, ready for them to come in at any moment. In fact, you can guess on the text line. Anytime you want, give us a text. 0-4-800-1-8-400. Prize in store for anyone who gets the time bang on for either Bronte or Lakey.
2: Yeah, or closest to under.
1: Does it have to be closest to under?
2: I mean, okay, let's just go spot on for now.
1: I would be impressed if the first person to lock in the time that they think it's going to be. And actually, we're getting texts already. Somebody, no name, probably need a little more info from you if you are going to text. 7:23, somebody's locked in. Christy said that she has annual leave today, but she's just woke up and she's sitting here anxiously to see who is coming in this morning. Well, bad news, Christy. So far, just the producers.
2: That was really anxious. I thought at least one of them would be here by now.
1: Yeah, yeah. Well, let's see. We'll jump into a song. The thing is, you... I was supposed to call you Bronte. Just seamlessly getting into the flow of things this morning. My back is to the door. So if anybody comes, I need you to tell me and we'll... I don't know.
2: We'll
1: fire off
2: out.
1: An alarm. We'll crash the music. We'll do whatever we need to do this morning.
2: Okay.
1: It's Bronte and Lakey. So far, without Bronte and Lakey, producers filling in. When will they make it? Let's turn the lights off in the meantime.

0: Morgan Wallen, Post Malone, I had some help just in time to get some help. Jump on the microphone. Who do we have in studio?
1: What's up, guys?
0: Bronte Langbrook! Hey! Welcome. How does it feel?
1: It feels good to have some clarity about what frickin' time it is.
0: So you've seen the clock, you know what time it is?
1: I now know what time it is, what time I got to work, and I am, I'm annoyed at myself because I thought I woke up later than I was supposed to, so I took more time this morning.
0: So you slowed down?
1: I slowed down, I had a shower. I would never have a shower in the morning.
0: Okay.
1: But if I had just gotten up when I had gotten, when I woke up, I reckon I would have nailed it.
0: Oh, your body clock was on track.
1: Oh my, I let myself down.
0: Yeah.
1: Where's my co-host? Where's DL?
0: So far, we don't know, but I'm glad you know the time. It's 10 past 6, which means...
2: What's clogging our feed?
0: Take it away, Bronte.
1: Yeah, what's clogging my feed? No, let's not do clogging the feed. Let me wake up, get a coffee, and let's come back.
0: Yeah, no, fair enough. I have no sign of Lakey so far. Producer Annie and I have been here for, well, she's been here for about an hour so far.
1: His car's downstairs.
0: Is it actually?
1: I think so.
0: There are other people in the building, including someone who looks like Lakey at the moment.
1: Should we go on a wild Lakey hunt?
0: All right.
1: I swear his car, because I just filmed myself being like, oh no, Lakey's car's here. He's beaten me.
0: This could be one of the great stitch-ups. Perhaps he is in a boardroom or something somewhere.
1: Maybe he's fallen asleep.
0: He came in early. All right, let's go have a look. We'll come back after this. It's Bronte and Lakey. Bronte's here.
1: Hey.
0: The body clock experiment.
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0: Sorry, Zara Larsson.
1: No, what? I love this.
0: We've got to stop this here.
1: What's happening?
0: Something has just happened.
2: Bronte and Lakey's body clock experiment.
1: What are you doing here? You're late.
3: Okay, do you guys... Someone just came in, right? Did someone just come and wake me up? No?
1: No, I said I thought you were here because I just arrived at 6:09 and I was like, I swear Lakey's car was downstairs. And everyone's like, no, he's not here. But now you have appeared.
3: Okay. I can explain everything. I need some time to wake up. I've been sleeping in this building for quite a long time. And I thought someone just came and woke me up.
0: You don't look good.
3: No.
1: You don't? Yeah.
3: No, I'm fine.
0: You're normally
3: fine,
0: coming quite well rested even after being awake for
1: this
0: 10 minutes.
1: But
0: you look quite pale and ragged.
3: I've had a night. I've just been terrified. I've woke up with night terrors.
1: Is this real?
3: No, someone came and woke me. Someone came and...
1: I went to make a coffee.
3: I'm going to go get a coffee.
1: Okay.
0: All right.
3: Can we play the rest of Zara last?
1: Yeah, poor Zara. We interrupted her.
0: Yeah, no, that's so fair. Okay, well, Zara's dead, but 131060, if you want to play Alpha Bucks, we'll do it next. Bronte and Lakey, they're both back.
1: Yes.
0: It's the body clock experiment.
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4: Mackay's average unleaded price today is around $181 a litre, while some servos are selling it as low as $177. 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
21: Good morning, I'm Lee Jollo. A person has been killed in a bus crash north of Bowen. It was heading to Airlie Beach from Cairns yesterday when the Mackay man driving lost control, causing the bus to roll onto its side. Investigations are underway. The number of Queensland teachers lodging work cover claims for workplace injuries has fallen slightly, but the teachers' union says violence and unsafe behaviour in schools is still a major concern. New parliamentary figures show school staff lodged an average of 76 claims a month up to February this financial year, down from 82 claims a month in 2023-24. Reported injuries included bruising, lacerations and even poisonings. And in sport, big shoes to fill for Cowboys rookie Liam Sutton tomorrow against the Roosters. The young half makes his NRL debut, replacing Tom Dearden at halfback. The 23-year-old admits he's still pinching himself.
22: Toddy tapped me on the shoulder and said, come to my office, and we had a little chat, and when he told me, I was flooded with emotions.
23: Hit National News.
24: Good morning, I'm Michaela Savage. Angus Taylor has outlined his vision for a freer and fairer Australia for all in his first budget reply speech. The opposition leader has promised to index income tax brackets to inflation and reverse negative gearing and capital gains tax discount changes if elected. Five Aussies and a Kiwi are going to land in Perth after disembarking the Hunter virus hit cruise ship. They'll quarantine there for 3 weeks after touching down today. They're currently on their way from the Netherlands. Sam Kerr is leaving Chelsea.
25: I definitely don't want this to be a sad conversation. It's been an absolute honour to represent you guys for the last 6.5 years, and I've had the best memories.
24: The Aussie superstar has one more game left for the side this weekend. The striker leaves as the club's all-time leading goal scorer in the Women's Super League. And Delta Goodrum has performed her hit Eclipse at the second Eurovision semi-final in Vienna this morning. Voting for the acts that'll get through to the next stage will go ahead later this morning.
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24: A couple of try-saving tackles have helped New South Wales win the Women's State of Origin series for the second year in a row. The Blues beating Queensland 14-10. And Latrell Mitchell returns for the Bunnies for their Magic Round clash against the Dolphins tonight. The Rabbitoh was expected to miss between 1 and 2 weeks with a lower back injury. Finns co-captain Tom Gilbert has told us they'll have their eye on him.
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28: Today in Mackay, clearing showers with a top of 26, down to 18 tonight, and tomorrow clearing showers with a high of 26. And listener knows what Aussie ears want to hear, the best radio and audio curated just for you.
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6: Bronte and Lakey's body clock experiment.
7: Well, morning everyone. 6:28 at the moment.
8: We're just doing a little reset because it's been chaos this morning for at least one of us. We still don't really know what's going on with Danny Lakey's body clock.
7: Spoiler alert, nor do I. I honestly, I've never felt so lost and unaware of my surroundings. It's like I've stepped in, it's like I've been in a coma for the last year.
8: Yeah.
7: And I'm now just thrust into the radio studio. Yeah. I don't like it. It's very weird. There's a lot going on. Can you just catch me up to speed as to what has been going on?
8: Okay,
7: and then maybe I can start to re-piece my life again.
8: Okay. So I arrived a little while ago. I'm not going to tell you specifically when I arrived, but I arrived and I said, it's lighter outside than I realized. That's not good. Oh no, there's Danny Lakey's car. Oh, I'm going to go up. I'll deal with the consequence of being the second person here. I get into studio at a certain time. I won't tell you what time it was. Producer Annie and producer Harry are here. And I say, where's Danny Lakey? And then we went to do the clogging the feed. I was too discombobulated. We came back. We're about to start talking about my morning. And then in strolled a very disheveled Danny Lakey.
7: Why were you so discombobulated? Are you feeling the same thing? Like you didn't really sleep a wink and now your body's all weird?
8: I'll tell you.
7: Why are you discombobulated over there?
8: I'm
7: discombobulated. We're going to be working with the discombobulated combo this morning.
8: I actually felt okay. It was more this morning just being like, I have no idea what time it is.
7: Yeah, that was a weird thing.
8: It was so weird.
7: I underestimated the clockless thing.
8: And being like, oh, that sounds like there's cars outside, but I haven't heard any birds yet, but there's no, my eyes still feel tired. It could be midnight. It could be 5 a.m., and just that complexity of not knowing the time has messed with me a little. As soon as I've come in here, I'm like, okay, now I know the time. I feel a bit better. And now I'm just dealing with some version, like a beta version of my regular co-host.
7: So weird.
8: Eating a banana on air.
7: I'm drawing a game from Ron Mallory.
8: We need to hear about your morning later, but 131060, we are doing Alpha Bucks now.
7: Do you anchor the show now? What's going on?
8: 131060, we're playing Alpha Bucks. Okay. Give us a call. Do it.
7: Someone win the $1,000.
8: Do it, do it, do
7: Wake me up out of this dream.

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4: 10 questions, 30 seconds, $1,000 on the line. We do it at what I believe to be around 6:30.
5: Yeah, we nailed it.
4: 8 o'clock each morning. could be as easy as ABC.
5: I'm going to start talking now.
4: Don't know if it's going to be as easy as ABC today.
5: Tony is playing this morning. He has never played Alpha Bucks before. Tony, what's given you the pep in your step to call this morning?
6: Oh, just listening to you guys, wondering if you're going to get to work.
5: And hey, if I got there. I mean, physically, yes. Mentally, half yes.
4: Not yet, Tone. Not yet.
6: You sound weary.
5: Yeah, mate, you should see him. You should see the shell of the human across from me.
4: You might have to read your own rules, ask your own questions, and do your own answers.
6: It's a visual sound, I tell you.
5: Yes.
4: All right, Tony, let's get in the zone. 30 seconds to answer all 10 questions correctly. We've got to take your first answer, please. No repeats. Time's going to start after Bronte gives the first question. If you pass on any, we'll come back to them. If we've got time,
6: no worries.
4: And all answers must start with the letter F. F for Foxtrot.
5: All right, Tone, let's get in the zone. Beginning with F, name something you wear when you are cold.
6: A fur.
5: Something in the fridge.
6: Food.
5: Something you'd eat on a night out.
6: Food.
5: A hobby.
6: Flying.
5: Something you'd see at a theme park.
6: Ooh. A fun ride.
5: A cold drink.
6: Oh, that's a bad one. Pass.
5: A job.
6: Oh, I've done it. Wow. Missed it.
5: Hey!
6: So close, but no for cigar.
5: So close.
4: I've seen much closer with much more lit cigars.
5: We did have a repeaty.
4: Yeah, we did have a repeaty. Said that in the rules, Tones. No repeats, unfortunately. Question two and three,
6: sorry.
4: You did say food.
6: I'm tired too. I didn't listen as well.
5: That's okay.
4: What's even more confusing is the fact that you didn't know you couldn't repeat means why didn't you just do a hobby as food, something you'd see at a theme park as food? more food answers available without the no repeats.
5: He has some standards out there.
4: Good try. A lot of fun. No.
6: Oh, well,
5: Tony.
4: Right.
6: Better luck next time.
5: Yes. Right.
4: Try again at 8 o'clock this morning. We've got $450 with Can You Beat Bronte as well. Enjoy your Friday. Enjoy your weekend.
5: Are you okay?
4: Yeah. Yep, I'm getting there now. I've had a coffee. I've had 2 eggs. I've had a banana.
5: Are you ready to tell us what has happened to you?
4: Yes.
5: Okay.
4: I'm ready to say the night that was.
5: Okay.
4: It's been a whole thing.
5: I can't wait.
4: All right. What do we do?
5: I think we go to some ads and then we'll come back.
4: Yep.
5: Play a bit of Lady Marmalade. Uh-huh. And then...
4: I'm shaking.
5: I know. You're in a car accident or something?
4: No, it's not that severe,
5: okay.
4: But...
7: They know each other so well.
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9: 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Do not make me feel crazy. You're obsessed with birds.
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1: On the clock. Bronte and Lakey's body clock experiment.
0: All right.
2: Are you okay? Are you in a safe space, both mentally, physically, and emotionally, to tell us what the F has happened to you today?
0: I think so. All right.
2: You are a stoic, strong man. I have never seen you in all the years we've been doing this show quite so discombobulated.
0: No, I'm pretty rattled. I'm mentally rattled. My nervous system has been fried over the last, I'm going to say, 30 minutes, actually.
2: Okay.
0: And yes, physically, I'm just all off because I have literally walked out of bed into this studio.
2: Okay.
0: So, last night, body clock experiment. Obviously, we were completely clockless. I mean, I felt I was clockless from about 10 a.m. yesterday.
2: Yeah.
0: Because all my clocks and watches were already done. I did go to the gym. I gauged that it was about 4 p.m. Yeah. I just had Fox footy on waiting for the footy to start. I was like, I think it's around 7 o'clock
2: now. That's what I did too.
0: Went to bed after the footy, about 9:45, and I was actually feeling great. I was like, I'm not rattled. I'm not scared about not rocking up tomorrow. I'm not scared about anything that's going to happen. This is great. Whatever will be, will be. I was in a really good space.
2: Nice.
0: I'm not going to have this staggered, gross sleep.
2: Yep.
0: Went to sleep. Probably got up at I'm going to guess now in hindsight around midnight for my first wee.
2: Oh, yes. Okay, wee. Yep.
0: I do 2 or 3 wees. And
2: you
0: I,
2: do.
0: And I should have backed my bladder clock, not my body clock. Because then I went back to sleep for what I believe was only about an hour and a half, went for another wee, and in my mind then I'm thinking, I bloody nailed this. It's about 4:30. I'm going to back myself for another 30-minute snooze here. Woke up and was like, I'm on. Yeah. I'm on. If anything, I've overslept. And I come out of my bedroom. It's not light outside yet. I'm like, okay, well, the show certainly hasn't started because I know it starts about the crack of dawn at this point. I'm going to put my clothes on and go to work. Great. Nailed it. Rock into this studio at 3:51.
2: Oh, my God. Oh, my God.
0: Really rattled.
2: Oh, my God.
0: Newsreader Lee was here.
2: What a hardworking man.
0: Yes. Yes. Yeah, that put things into perspective. It's like, did you do the body clock experiment too? He was already here.
2: Okay.
0: I'm here by myself. And I'm like, well, I'm not going to wait around for an hour and 40 minutes for you guys to rock up.
2: I have a question. When you were driving in, were you like still backing yourself?
0: No, that's when it started to hit me. And I have done some recordings. We can listen to the audio a little bit later on this morning. As I'm driving on the road, there's no cars around. I think I might have crowed a little early. There were 2 drunk people walking home. I thought, I have crowed early. I've rocked up. I've seen that your car's not here. Nobody's here. But I didn't imagine it was 3:51.
2: Okay.
0: I thought maybe 4:40.
2: Yep, yep.
0: 3:51. All right, staring down the barrel of like almost 2 hours really before the show meeting.
2: Yes.
0: I'm going to go into the world famous sanctuary.
2: Yes.
0: That I've always heard about and never experienced before.
2: I love the sanctuary. It's a room here at the studio. It has a recliner chair. I've slept in there multiple times during the day. I've gotten ready in there. There's a big nice mirror. What's wrong with the sanctuary?
0: Grabbed all my things,
2: yeah.
0: Got in the sanctuary.
2: Yeah.
0: I'm like, I'm going to have a little nap. This is going to be great. I'll be banging on in here for 5:30. I'll win the bet. I'll get another sleep in. So nice. Reclined my chair, turned off the light. Probably couldn't sleep for about an hour. Was kind of getting a bit frustrated going, this sucks now.
2: Yeah,
0: like, I'm just tired and there's that weird taste in my mouth. Next thing I know, I must have been out like a light. And in my mind, I can't remember being out like a light, but there's no way enough. So much time has passed. Then I'm assuming, and I've just spoken to producer Harry off the air, when you guys were on the air.
2: Yep.
0: I think producer Harry has come around and searched the building.
2: Yes.
0: And he slowly opened the door of the sanctuary, not knowing if I'm in there or not.
2: Correct.
0: But because he's done it so slowly and my limbs are so long, my foot is just where the door is sort of opens. So in my mind, I've just been woken up to what I thought was someone caressing my foot so slowly. And of course, I'm out of the loop. I've never been in that sanctuary before. So I've woken up in a fright in a place that I forgot I was, thinking someone was touching my foot. I've yelled out the most comical scream, which producer Harry assumed was a gag, like I was waiting and hiding, trying to scare you guys. No way. Can you reenact the scare,
2: please,
0: producer Harry?
3: It was like the Wilhelm scream. It was...
0: I was in a frenzy. I was in a night terror frenzy. didn't know where I was, thought someone was touching my leg, had no, and then he's just scurried off, so I didn't know it was Harry.
2: And he didn't tell us this. So he came back, and Annie and I kind of, I'm just telling her about my morning, and I was like, but I swear I saw Lakey's car. Harry came back in, and I was like, did you find him? He's like, nope, didn't see him.
0: Well, I think he thought I was trying to do a big plan or a big ruse or something. And then I'm like, who touched my foot?
2: Where am I?
0: Still thinking it's probably about 5 a.m., by the way. So I thought it might be the other show. It might have been a cleaner. It might have been a tradie.
2: A newsreader Lee.
0: Newsreader Lee might have been coming in, trying to see when his sanctuary time was. And then I've just trundled through the workplace. I cannot believe it's 6:17 in the morning.
2: Yeah.
0: Thrust on air, still shaking. A little bit of wee came out of me. And now I'm only regaining my composure right now. So, yeah, I've lost about an hour and a half of my life. There's no way I thought I was asleep in there.
2: That's crazy.
0: Yeah. So not only have I had a really bad night's sleep, I'm now scared, and I assume I've lost the bet as well.
2: Well, that is up for contention. Producer Harry and Annie are going to talk to Big Boss Blair. He'll be on later on the show to let us know what the punishment is, who gets it. Because I was late to the show, but I was first in studio. But you were first in studio but late to the show. Ooh, the stakes.
0: Wasn't drawn up in the contingencies.
2: No.
0: All right. Well, we'll figure that out a little later on this morning. I'm going to go grab a tea because I think coffee's bad for me right now. Coming up, can you beat Bronte? $450 on the line after 7 o'clock.
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5: Good morning. Checking out your Mackay Roads as we kick off your Friday. Sydney to Gordon Street and Shakespeare, a little busy already. And around Milton and Gordon Street, Nebo Road at Shakespeare and Bridge Road slowing up slightly. West Mackay, not too bad. Glenelg Connection Road just yet. Mackay Bacage Road looking good around the Bunnings and the Golf Course, but slowing very slightly through Ruralview. 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That's the latest traffic on Mackay's Hit 100.3. Another check of the roads in 30 minutes.
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23: Good morning, I'm Lee Jollo. A person has died in a bus crash just north of Bowen. Emergency services were called to the scene at about 4 p.m. yesterday after the bus carrying 29 people left the road and rolled onto its side. Several other passengers were injured and taken to Townsville, Eyre and Bowen hospitals. The driver was a 70-year-old Mackay local. The bus had been travelling to Airlie Beach from Cairns. A fully leased retail asset in Mackay CBD has been snapped up for $5.1 million. 17 Milton Street features businesses including a gym and a mechanic, not far from Caneland Central Shopping Centre. A local builder has been given the nod to build a $2.3 million all-abilities playground in Andergrove's Woodlands District Park. Fergus Builders will take inspiration from the pale banded snail native to our woodland areas. And in sport, our Mackay NBL 1 North teams are on the road tomorrow night. The Meteors and Meteorettes are up against Rockhampton. The women's side is coming off three straight wins.
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2: Hey, I'm Michaela Savage. The opposition leader has outlined his tax plan in his first budget reply speech overnight. Angus Taylor says a coalition government would index income tax brackets to inflation, which would cost $22.5 billion over the forward estimates. He's also promising to deliver one of the biggest cuts to immigration in Australian history. Five Aussies and a New Zealander will begin a three-week quarantine period when they land in Perth today. The passengers from the Hunter virus hit cruise ship are flying in from the Netherlands.
25: They were all tested just before going onto the plane and they all tested negative to the Hunter virus.
2: That's the Health Minister Mark Butler on the ABC there. Sam Kerr has one more game for Chelsea Football Club. The Aussie star announcing she's leaving after this weekend following 6.5 years with the side. And new research shows 46% of Aussies could be saving money at the petrol pump. Analysis from Compare the Market showing drivers could save around $620 a year if they switch to a cheaper fuel type.
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2: The women's blues side is now aiming for an Origin Series clean sweep following victory over Queensland in Game 2 overnight. Panthers co-captain Nathan Cleary could earn more than $3 million tax-free if he signs with PNG. It's understood he'd pocket around $1.5 million under the salary cap by joining the Chiefs and the rest in third-party agreements. And the Dragons have signed Luke Metcalf. The Warriors playmaker will join the Red V on a three-year deal from 2027.
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27: Today in Mackay, clearing showers with a top of 26, down to 18 tonight, and tomorrow clearing showers with a high of 26. 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
2: You best believe this was one of the things impacting my body clock to wake up in time when I heard that it was just going to be possibly given away or you were going to play. I thought, no, wake up, be here.
7: It was a big carrot for Bronte. 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Go.

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1: $450 on the line, and it could go off any moment now. Very quickly, it's the Speed Edition. Five questions, best of five or first of three, whatever comes quicker. And Darren, you're going to be taking on Bronte this morning. Never played before. Mixed bag with trivia. Loves his sport. And you're rubbing it in. You reckon you've got a good body clock, do you? Oh, yeah, like clockwork, are you?
2: Yeah, I think that's too bad. I normally get 15 minutes before the alarm goes off, so...
3: Well, do a body clock experiment, then talk to us, Darren.
2: Well, it could be on.
3: It could be on, and you could be on.
1: What I will say is I think this experiment has revealed that we rely a lot on clocks for our body clock. The weirdest bit was taking the clocks out of the equation by 6 p.m. But the clocks are back on for you, Daz. We're going to be hopefully hooking you up with $450 if you can beat Bronte this morning. Just looking through.
2: That'd be nice.
1: No sport questions, unfortunately.
3: Oh, sorry, Daz.
1: But nothing crazy in Bronte's wheelhouse either, so we might be on here. It's the Speed Edition, guys. Let's get to it. Question number one. Just buzzing with your answer. No need for your name. Which country would I be in if I was taking a photo of Christ the Redeemer?
3: Rio.
1: Incorrect. That's a city.
2: Rome.
3: Brazil?
1: Left one on the table there. It is Brazil. Rio de Janeiro is the city, but indeed I did ask which country.
3: I know.
1: 0-0 still. Question number two. Which language has the most words?
3: English.
1: English is correct. Bronte got the word in first. I knew it was the hardest language. Why bother with any others? Question number three. Which word is given to a male horse and the title of someone in charge of a town or city?
2: Mayor.
1: Mayor is correct.
3: A male horse?
1: Is a mayor a male horse?
3: I'd fact check that.
1: Or a female horse?
3: I reckon that's a female horse.
2: I'm taking it.
4: Female.
3: Yeah.
1: Oh, well.
3: Whatever.
1: One all.
3: I don't care.
1: Question number four. How many letters does Mrs. Doubtfire have in their surname?
3: Nine.
1: Nine is correct.
2: Oh, it would have said 10. Damn it.
3: I had to use my fingers.
1: 2-1 to Bronte. Got to get this one to stay in the game, Daz.
2: Yep.
1: Which pop punk band was famous for their hits such as Thanks for the Memories and Takeover
3: Fall
1: the Breaks
3: Boy.
1: Over? It's bloody Fall Out Boy.
2: You're too good, Bronte.
3: Thanks for the memories, Daz.
2: Well, who was the group? I didn't hear who the group was.
3: Fall Out Boy.
1: Fall Out Boy. Big in the
3: naughties, emo scene.
1: Oh, well. Good try, Daz.
3: Bye, Daz.
1: Thanks for the memories, and thanks for the horse lesson as well.
3: You're welcome for that one.
1: Could have sworn at me.
3: A mare is a female.
1: Or a mare was hung like a horse.
3: Maybe a mare, you know.
5: A male horse is a stallion.
3: Correct.
1: Oh, yeah, that checks out. Coming up next, we'll get to say what we got. Some big chunks of audio getting chopped up as we speak,
3: yes,
1: by the way.
3: Yes.
1: For after 7:30 this morning regarding our body clock experiment and going alarmless. Lots of drama. Lots to be heard, but the week that was, just to settle everyone down next.
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0: 21 past 7, brought to you, Lakey. Alarmless Fridays. We are here, but were we earlier? If you're just tuning in this morning, all the audio coming up after 7:30 of quite the morning's adventure.
1: Brought to you, Lakey's.
2: So what? A big morning after a big week with producer Harry in studio with some AI transcripts, out of context quotes. We guess who said it and in what context.
1: Things might still be a bit slow, a bit on the back foot, so I'm going to start off with a layup. Nice, easy one for the first quote. We have chewing, gnawing off Barbie's hands and feet.
2: Oh, yeah. Delicious.
3: Yeah, well, that was when you chewed and gnawed off Barbie's hand and feet.
1: Funnily enough, oh, yeah, was the next line.
2: Oh, yeah. It was it? Wow. I'm close, though. It's an ingrained memory in my mind of, as a child, my kid crack we discussed on the show. Mm. Was chewing and gnawing on Barbie's hands and feet. I would say my kid crack as a youth was chewing, gnawing off Barbie's hands and feet.
3: Oh, I like that.
2: Oh, yeah.
3: Shout out to my girlfriend, Sass. Bad time to be Danny Lakey's girlfriend.
1: All right, full points there. Quote number two. You knew since they were man's legs, they couldn't have been my legs.
2: You said this yesterday.
3: Yes, I did.
2: About the scary man that was waiting for me outside the lift at work to attack me or just to come up the lift and start doing more building work in the office.
3: Yeah, he saw a big, hairy man's legs.
2: Yeah.
3: Then I just made a joke saying, oh, they couldn't have been my legs then, which you said, you gave me the laugh like, ah, that joke's funny because there's truth interwoven in it.
2: Awareness, tick. So I was a bit like, do I wait for you? Because I knew you would be not far.
3: Yeah, and you knew since they were man's legs, they couldn't have been my legs.
2: You have great legs. I would love your legs.
3: I've got great legs for a girl. I'm well aware of this.
1: Shout out to Matt for the manliest legs in the building.
2: Yeah, shout out.
1: Final quote, I will resign.
2: You are the only one that threatens to resign around here. I love my job.
3: Yeah, I throw my resignation threats out willy-nilly. They are losing effect every time I say them. But
2: especially in contract year, mate. Be careful.
3: Well, ironically, every time I say it, I do mean it more. But lucky for everyone, including me and my mortgage, I will not have to resign from the show.
2: Why were you going to resign?
3: If you were here any time after 8, I think it was 8 o'clock,
2: yeah.
3: I said I would resign because I would have said something so furious and breaking all the codes on air. And look at us, 7:23, both here, been here for a while now, so I think that was it.
4: What an absolute farce.
3: Oh, no. I'm telling you, after 8:30 tomorrow, if that is the case...
2: Mate!
3: And I've said it before, but this time I mean it. I will resign.
2: Classic.
3: There was no chance we were going to be in at 8:30.
2: I thought it was an option. I wasn't going to do it on purpose, but no, the body clock was tick, tick, ticking this morning.
3: There was more chance I would have been here at 8:30 last night.
2: Yeah, I reckon.
3: All right, audio coming up after 7:30 this morning. Plenty of action that has unfolded over the last 12 hours.
2: Yes.
3: A great body clock experiment on Alarmless Friday. We've got a code word as well. It's your last shot to get in before we let someone know they're sharing in 100K with the payday. That is the next they go anyway.
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7: G'day, starting to get heavy. Macquarie Cage Road through Rural View now as we approach peak hour around the golf course. It'll slow as well. Reminder, 40Ks an hour in your school zones. Minor congestion around Malcolms and Glen Park Street, the Bruce at Sam's Road. And Glenella Connection Road, not too bad on the south side. A bit busy around Sydney at Shakespeare and Gordon Street. Trilby Miso Lawyers, supporting Queenslanders after an incident on the road or at work, helping them get back to what feels normal, including time with their four-legged best mate. Trilby Miso Lawyers. That's the latest traffic on Mackay's Hit 100.3. Another check of the road shortly.
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26: Good morning, I'm Lee Jollo. One person has died and several others have been injured after a bus rolled on the Bruce Highway north of Bowen, just 3 km away from the site of another fatal bus crash back in 2024. Crews were called to Gumloo around 4 yesterday afternoon after the bus crashed through a guardrail and overturned. 29 people had to be assessed, with one person later passing away in hospital. Work cover claims by Queensland teachers have fallen slightly, but the teachers' union says violence and unsafe behaviour in schools remains a serious issue. Figures tabled in Parliament show school staff made an average of 82 claims a month in the 2023-24 financial year, compared with 76 claims a month up to February 28 this financial year. Capricornia MP Michelle Landry says the Coalition has announced a plan that would restore living standards, reward hard work and protect Australia's way of life. And a chance for the Mackay Cutters to jump into the Q Cup top four this weekend. They're up against the Burleigh Bears at BB Prince Stadium tomorrow night.
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28: Good morning, I'm Michaela Savage. Angus Taylor wants to index Australia's tax brackets to inflation from the 2028-29 financial year. That's one of the measures outlined in his first budget reply speech overnight. The opposition leader also revealing plans to limit a number of welfare programs to Australian citizens only. Six travellers from the Hunter virus hit cruise ship are touching down in Perth today. The five Australians and one New Zealander will then begin a quarantine period of at least 3 weeks. None of the travellers had symptoms and all tested negative before boarding the plane from the Netherlands. Sam Kerr has one more game for Chelsea. The Aussie soccer star has announced she will be leaving the club at the end of the season after 6.5 years with the side. And Australia's Delta Goodrum has made it through to the Eurovision Grand Final after performing her hit Eclipse in Vienna this morning. She'll take to the stage again on Sunday.
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28: New South Wales has secured another Origin Series win after beating Queensland overnight. The final score 14-10, and the Dragons have landed Luke Metcalf. The Warriors playmaker will join the Red V on a three-year deal from 2027. Aaron Woods says it's massive news.
0: Bit of credit to the Dragons here, guys. Like, they've signed Keon Kolomatangi, Phil Semi from the Titans, Drinkwater from the Cowboys, and now Luke Metcalf. And the thing about the Dragons at the moment is they can't score points, and all four of those players have points in them.
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3: Today in Mackay, clearing showers with a top of 26, down to 18 tonight, and tomorrow clearing showers with a high of 26. 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
32: 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Sorry. Our latest video on Bronte and Lakey's Instagram's gone global. Just FYI, we've gone viral with the body clock experiment. 170,000 views.
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31: 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No one's better in the bedroom. Were you reasonably good in the bedroom last night, considering that you woke up at a reasonable time?
32: Or? I was surprised at how good I was in the bedroom last night. Once I was in bed, I was asleep. Yeah, didn't wake up during the night. Woke up once, and I was ready to go. What time that was, I was unsure. Let's find out next.

0: the clock. Bronte and Lakey's Body Clock Experiment.
1: That's right. We're here. We didn't know this time yesterday whether we would be, but congratulations to both of us. We should be proud.
2: High five across the desk. Oh, nice.
1: At the very least, we know that our body clocks are attuned to do half a show.
2: Yes, that is correct. Yesterday from 6 p.m, as you can see on the Bronte and Lakey Instagram, or just before really, after the show, we blacked out the clocks in our car, on your watch, on our phones. From 5:30 last night, all clocks were covered in my house. And then I was home alone. My boyfriend Michael's away at the moment, so it was just me in my apartment trying to suss what time it was, really. Didn't feel too stressed about going to sleep. Watched a bit of the footy. Who won in the end? Geelong or Lions?
1: Yeah, Geelong smashed them, didn't they?
2: Nice. I didn't watch the last quarter because it was getting late and I was like, I'm tired. So I think it's about 10 o'clock, but went to bed. Didn't feel too panicked. Was kind of like, I'm tired. I'm ready to sleep. Let's just see what happens. And this was my morning today.
3: Hello, good morning. My body has woken me up. It feels too early. I have no idea what the time is, but it feels like too early morning air. My body has woken me up at this time, so I don't know what to do. Do I just get up? Is it 4:30? Is it 12:30? Nah, this is it. I'm up. I know this is too early. I can feel it, but I can't go back to sleep. I'm going to do my morning routine, which isn't much, and hope that I haven't completely messed this up. Now I'm up and about. Doesn't feel too early. Doesn't feel too different to the time I would normally be awake. So maybe I'm closer to the money than I thought. Yeah, I think I nailed this. I can feel it. I've looked out into the world. I've seen a few cars going on. It's early. It's probably earlier than 4:30, my usual alarm. But I think I'm around. I think I'm probably late 3:30, early 4 a.m. All right, time to head to work. I have just heard my first bird, which gives me more promising signs that maybe it's not too early. The only thing telling me it's too early is my face. My face feels like it's too early, but maybe that's all the sugar I ate last night. I'll be honest, it is lighter than I realized, and definitely lighter than when I usually go to work. Okay, I've arrived at work. I did see Danny Lakey's car already here. That gives me no indication of the time, just that he has beaten me. But how close to 5:30 did I get?
2: And then I arrived in studio. Do you know what time?
1: No. After 6 a.m.? Did you miss the start of the show?
2: Missed the start of the show. Harry and Annie were in studio, our wonderful producers. They'd done the top of hour and they were about to begin clogging the feed. Well, unclogging the feed. So I rocked in at 6:09 a.m. with my first voice recording at 5:02 a.m.
1: This is interesting. So you technically had a sleep in.
2: Yes.
1: Felt it was earlier.
2: Yep.
1: And then rocked up later.
2: Yes.
1: And in the punishment zone, might one add.
2: Yeah. But proud of my body clock. 5:02 was the I'm instant awake, adrenaline through my veins. Like, wake up. But I was like, ooh, is it midnight? Felt really midnighty. And then as I got in closer to work, I was like, no, it's definitely 6 a.m. So, yeah, that was my morning.
1: Wow. Well, 4:30 a.m. is when you usually go off and you woke up at 5:03.
2: 5:02. Yep. So a body clock adjustment of 32 minutes.
1: My alarm usually goes off at 5:03. I also had a body clock adjustment. But the other way around.
2: Yeah.
1: And I thought it was later. Completely inverse to your experience.
2: Oh,
1: we will wrap our heads around that next.
2: You've recorded your morning as well?
1: Yeah, I've got some audio. Yeah, we'll see how that sounds. I'm pretty sure I was just as croaky as you in the morning. So
2: yeah,
1: my balls
2: haven't
1: dropped yet either. We'll figure out how my morning went. And then I guess we have to start moving our attention towards punishments after 8 o'clock. I don't even know who's in the punishment zone
2: yet. I know, because I was technically on the show first at 6:09 a.m., but I was second in studio. You were first in studio, but later to the show.
1: It's all a bit weird. We'll hear how my morning went next in the body clock experiment. Alarmless Fridays in full swing.
0: You're waking up with Bronte and Lakey.
4: 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They're great.
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0: 7:51, the body clock experiment went down earlier on this morning, Alarmless Friday.
1: On the clock. Bronte and Lakey's body clock experiment.
0: Yes, we heard just before all the audio from the moment you woke up this morning, no idea what time it was. That was a nice twist, wasn't it? Taking all the clocks out of the equation as well, because I think it would have been completely different if we were like, all right, yes, I clearly need to get up at my normal time. I've woken up in the middle of the night. Oh, I'll have a look at the time. Oh, great, I've still got 3 hours. Yeah. Sure. Hope I don't sleep in the 3 hours after. That's cute. That's real cute.
2: It was so bizarre having no concept of time, having to revert back to being, I don't know, a cave woman and relying on the light in the sky, the birds in the trees and the cars on the road.
0: Yeah. Unlike you, where you seem to wake up early and think it was later, my biggest problem was I thought I'd woken up later and thought it might be earlier. It was a rear, once I woke up, I was so confident. I thought I've absolutely nailed this down to a T. What a great experiment this is going to be this morning. And the longer the morning and my commute went on, the more I realized, oh no, I've got this dreadfully wrong.
2: Oh no.
3: Morning, rise and shine. I'm pretty sure that it's 5:03 like I usually wake up. I'm feeling pretty good, as in confident. I'm so tired. Not much rolling around in the old head of mine in terms of, oh, gotta be up, gotta be up, gotta be up. So I'm gonna drink my water like I usually do, and then put on my clothes and I'm gonna roll in. And Annie's gonna be there, Harry's gonna be there, Bronte. It's gonna be there, and we're just gonna plan for a normal show at 5:30, like we do, because it's 5:03.
4: My bedroom, I thought, was playing tricks on me. I thought, oh no, it's a bit light, there's more light coming out of my crack of my door, oh no. But no, lo and behold, just a figment of my imagination. It's the exact right aperture of light, which is not any yet. Okay, usually when I catch the elevator downstairs, it's about 5:15 in the morning, and I'm pretty sure there's the elevator going down, obviously, by the sound. I'm pretty sure the basement doesn't automatically unlock until 5 a.m. So if I press this button, oh no. Oh no. It's before 5 a.m. I'm popped too early.
5: There's no cars on the road. There's literally no cars on the road. This never, ever happens. I'm usually driving with 5 or 6 cars at a time. I've also never seen 2 drunk people stumbling home.
4: I just parked up. I'm so tired and I'm so early. I've rocked up. Bronte's car is not there. I'm either going to beat her, do the show by myself, and she's going to get punished somehow, or I am still dramatically too early. I guess one of the positives is when she arrives, she will see my car, and it may play a few mind games on her, even if she is around the mark. I'm going to go grab my stuff, because I don't want them to know that I'm here, because if then I do end up sleeping until 6:30, I don't want them coming to wake me up at 5 or something. I'm going to take my stuff. I'm going to forget anything ever happened. Because no one said you can't go back to sleep once you get here. No one said you can't hide in your own radio studio. No one said you have to broadcast from 6 a.m. Do I get paid extra for this? Maybe I'm here doing a midnight shift.
0: So I'd rocked up at the studio at 3:51 a.m. Much like most men my age, we talked a big game all week and I popped way too early.
2: Hey, it happens. It happens. 3:51. So technically in studio first, but second to the show.
0: I can't be punished. I can't be punished.
2: I think you have to be punished. You were not here, A, for the meeting at 5:30, or B, for the beginning of the show at 6 a.m.
0: That's because I was here at 3:51, and then I went into a work storeroom and slept, accidentally fell asleep, and was woken up by producer Harry in one of the scariest moments of my life.
2: But I was here at 6:09 a.m., straight onto the show, but second to the studio. So I don't know what Big Boss Blair is going to decide, re-punishment, we were both technically late to the show, but ball's in his court, I reckon.
0: We'll find that out after 8:30.
2: Oh,
0: this
2: God, no, just...
0: Well, he's not in yet. So he didn't do a silly body clock experiment, did he? He's waking up, doing his normal time, letting his circadian rhythms take over.
2: Must be nice.
0: Alpha Bucks, 131060, you want to play? We want to play. So you've got to call 131060. And after 8 o'clock, I want to speak more about this. It may be the second scariest moment of my life. They both involve being woken up at times and places I didn't know I was and who was doing it.
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7: G'day, Glenella. Connection road slowing inbound to Hume Street, Bridge Road at Nebo Road, West Mackay, Sydney at Gordon Street through town. Bit of traffic on the Bruce at Sam's Road, Glen Park Street at Short Street, and Mackay Bucase Road slow inbound through Rural View, Richmond now with peak hour. It's around 5 minutes in total. And a reminder, 40Ks an hour around those school zones. The new Queensland government is delivering better roads and transport. Upgrades are happening right up and down the Bruce Highway. Search Better Roads and Transport, authorised by the Queensland Government, Brisbane. That's the latest traffic at Mackay's Hit 100.3. Another check in 20.
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20: Good morning, I'm Lee Jollo. Another tragic bus crash on the Bruce Highway. One person has died and several others have been injured after a bus crashed through a guardrail and overturned at Gumloo, north of Bowen, around 4 yesterday afternoon. The scene just 3 km away from the site of another fatal bus crash back in 2024. Flood-affected homeowners in regional Queensland can now access grants of up to $10,000 to rebuild stronger homes. The expanded Stronger Homes program now includes Isaac Council. The Mackay Yungala Road at Alexandra will be resurfaced over the coming Saturday, Sunday and Monday. Single lane traffic under traffic control will be in place. And in sport, young Cowboys half Liam Sutton says he was flooded with emotions when Todd Payton told him he'd be making his NRL debut at Magic Round. The 23-year-old will run out against the Roosters tomorrow, replacing the injured Tom Dearden. As for what fans can expect...
21: I bring a lot of energy. I'm a competitor and I love running the ball.
22: Hit National News.
23: Morning, I'm Michaela Savage. The opposition leader has delivered his first budget reply speech overnight, detailing a number of proposals, including a plan to index income tax brackets to inflation. Forensic crash unit investigators are appealing for witnesses after a bus carrying 29 people rolled on the Bruce Highway in North Queensland. One person has tragically died. Six passengers who were on board that cruise ship hit with a hantavirus outbreak are touching down in WA today. They all tested negative before boarding a plane from the Netherlands and don't have symptoms. Health Minister Mark Butler telling the ABC they'll be tested again when they land.
24: There are expert staff that we've deployed from Darwin's Critical Care and Trauma Response Centre who are there ready to take them, and they'll be there for at least 3 weeks.
23: And Delta Goodrum has done it. Australia is off to the Eurovision final. She sparkled her way through the second semi in Vienna, performing Eclipse on a gold piano before literally rising above it all. The final's on Sunday morning, our time.
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23: New South Wales has secured a second straight Women's State of Origin series, beating the Maroons 14-10 at Suncorp Stadium overnight. The Blues coach says his side just didn't give up. And the Dragons have landed a big signing, confirming Luke Metcalf will join the Red V on a 3-year deal from 2027. It comes just a couple of days after the Warriors granted the playmaker permission to talk to rival clubs for next season. Metcalf saying he's really excited and intends to give his all to New Zealand for the rest of the year.
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2: Today in Mackay, clearing showers with a top of 26, down to 18 tonight, and tomorrow clearing showers with a high of 26. 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
0: 8:06 and Alpha Bucks time. 10 questions, 30 seconds, $1,000 on the line. Could be as easy as ABC.
2: Look, some people call once and they get through and they're like, I just can't believe it. And then some people call every single day and try to get through. Becky, I believe that is you. You've been trying all week.
3: Yes, the last 3 days.
2: Oh, well, here you go. Finally on Friday, you're through.
3: Yep.
0: You're a single mum of three kids. You want a holiday to Coconut Resort.
2: Ooh.
0: Where's Coconut Resort? It sounds tropical.
3: It's in Cairns. I think it's near Warri or whatever.
2: Oh.
3: It's that Big Four one, yeah.
0: Oh, one of the Big Four. The Big Four Coconut Resort.
2: I want to go to Coconut Resort.
0: Well, let's get you there. 30 seconds to answer all 10 questions correctly. Becky, we've got to take your first answer, please. No repeats. Time's going to start after Bronte gives the first question. If we've got any time, we'll come back to the passes at the end. All answers must start with the letter M.
3: M.
0: Mike.
3: Yeah.
2: Okay, Becky, beginning with M, name something that grows.
3: Mangoes.
2: A place to hang out.
3: Reba.
2: An Olympic sport.
3: Pass.
2: A pizza topping.
3: Meat lovers.
2: A footwear.
3: Men's shoes.
2: A word associated with exercise.
3: Pass.
2: A job.
3: Mechanic.
2: Yeah, mechanic.
0: Mechanic just after the buzz. And a couple of answers there. Mariba, great place to hang out.
2: Loved hanging out.
0: Where do you want to hang out this weekend? Oh, Mariba. I'm
3: there.
0: Meat lovers. Yeah, I guess that counts as the pizza topping. Men's boots. Things that grow mangoes. An Olympic sport, that's a tough one. So you got the marathon that's been around for a while, and then mountain biking's more of a modern Olympic sport. I don't know about that. Call me a traditionalist.
2: I know, mate.
0: And words associated with exercise. I guess you got muscles, don't you? I got plenty of those.
2: Yeah, a bit of movement, monkey bar.
0: Mouth breathing. Matt.
2: Oh, yeah.
0: Matt.
3: Yeah.
2: Matt work.
0: Oh, Matt work. Yeah, sure. Okay. Yeah, well, Matt, the personal trainer. No dice, Becky, unfortunately. No $1,000, but thanks for getting involved.
3: Yep, all good. I'll be back again.
2: See you then.
0: Becky. Enjoy your weekend. Coming up after 8:30 this morning, Big Boss Blair not only has to figure out the punishments, he's also going to have to figure out who, if any, or if both, are getting punished. A lot of contingencies were drawn up for Alarmless Fridays with the Body Clock Experiment. This outcome was not.
2: No.
0: If you're just tuning in this morning, Bronte got here after me, but was at the meeting. I got here early, but was late.
2: Yeah.
0: Missed the meeting. I've also been very, very scared. I'm going to talk about night scares next.
2: Oh, you got scared.
0: Well, yes. Not only do I think it would be a fun phone topic, I also need to work through the trauma.
2: Okay, good. Yeah.
0: No, vocalising what went down this morning.
2: There is nothing scarier than being completely unconscious into instant panic and terror. I imagine that is a bit scary.
0: I thought someone was touching my feet. We'll talk about it next. 9 past 8, Bronte and Lakey, what went down with Body Clock Experiment and Alarmless Friday.

0: Bronte and Lakey's Body Clock Experiment.
1: Yes, the Body Clock Experiment today was the day Alarmless Fridays. We were clockless since 6 p.m. last night.
2: Yep.
1: Would we wake up in time for the show with no alarm clock? Would our body clocks take over? Would we manage to figure out our normal routine and rock in for the 5:30 meeting for a 6 a.m. show? Look, there were plenty of examples drawn of what could happen, plenty of contingency plans, plenty of different show plans on, oh, what if one rocks up? What if they rock up? What if no one rocks up? What if everyone rocks up? Nothing could have prepared us for the outcome.
2: No.
1: Which is why Big Boss Blair has to come in a little early and start sketching up a few contingencies. We'll find out about that after 8:30 this morning. Moral of the story of my wake-up journey this morning, rocked up at 3:51 a.m. No one was here. It was pitch black. I dramatically came in way too early for what was necessary. So I went into a room here at work called the Sanctuary, where people go for a rest every now and then. I've never heard of this. I'd never been in this room before. I went into the room.
2: There's a recliner chair in there. I've had many a nap on the Sanctuary recliner.
1: The plan being, just have a little doze. Just soft sleep until 5:30, come in, bang on time, see if you're here, no punishment, all bets are off, normal show. Somehow, and I still don't quite believe it, I slept in there until 6:15 this morning.
2: Deep sleep.
1: Deep sleep, and was only woken up by producer Harry, who just on the off chance went for a little search around the building because my car was here.
2: And I arrived at 6:09 a.m. as producer Harry and producer Annie were about to begin the unclogging the feed segment, and they said, whoop, scratch that, Bronte's here. Bronte, what's going on? I said, where's Lakey? His car is downstairs. I saw it. So Harry went on a little journey throughout the office and didn't tell me that he had found you, but he did come back looking like he'd seen a ghost, so I should have put two and two together.
1: Here's my version of what went on, and then Harry can say what his version of what went on. I was asleep, and the next moment I woke up somewhere I had no idea where I was to someone grazing their fingers lightly across my foot.
2: That's so scary.
1: I woke up and screamed. The door then closed.
2: Yeah.
1: I felt someone scurry off.
2: Yeah, he scurried.
1: And then I was awake going, what the hell is the time?
2: Where am I?
1: Who the hell was that? Did that happen or did I dream it?
2: And then you came in studio and we were like, oh my God, you are here. What happened to you? You look like, I thought you had been in a car accident or something. Like, you were pale, you were disheveled.
1: Top three scariest moments of my life.
2: Yeah, hands you didn't down. Look well.
1: No.
2: No, and you can probably hear it. It'll be on the podcast later, but you can hear in your voice like you were possessed.
1: Yeah.
3: It makes so much sense when we have all the pieces together.
2: Yeah.
3: Because from my point of view, it was so, so different. I have a deep respect for the experiment and the integrity of the results. So I didn't want to influence that by waking you up prematurely. Mm-hmm. That was not a part of the test. I did have a little look around the building upon Bronte's urging, having seen your car here. And that was the place I thought you might be. So I very gently opened the door as slowly as I could because I did not want to wake you. And there's blinds on the door that bang. Mm-hmm. So I had to be so slow. I got it open maybe a crack before I heard the most comical scream. Sounded something like a... I thought there is no way that that was natural. It sounded like you were awake. It was a bit. You were hiding. I didn't want to interrupt your plans for content or whatever it was. So I just came back. I didn't say that I saw much.
2: No.
1: How ironic that you didn't want to interrupt my plans for content. When really, I feel you've interrupted my whole lifetime. This will be a core memory for a long time, producer Harry.
2: Yep.
1: It was one of the scariest moments of my life. All top three moments of my life have been when the night is involved.
2: Of course, the night is scary.
1: When sleep is involved. And on 131060, wanna talk night scares.
2: Ooh.
1: Whether it was sleep paralysis or some sort of sleepwalking thing, whether it was some sort of weird dream and you were woken up and it was completely innocent. Hey, maybe it was actually something genuinely like a little terrifying.
2: Yeah. All right,
1: whatever. Whatever has scared you at night before, I want to hear it on 131060, because to go from asleep to waking up not knowing where I'm, not being dramatic here, you know, I'm a very brave, masculine man.
2: Sure.
1: I'm not putting mayo on this. I woke up so afraid, so terrified as to where I was, thinking someone was touching my leg. And I want to know if other people have been through the same thing.
2: Imagine, I think one of the scariest stories I have heard of is someone I went to school with who woke up and in the middle of the night, lived on kind of a busy road, and their house was accessible from that road. She woke up, went to the bathroom, and in her bathroom, facing the mirror is a window. Like, she could, if she looked into the mirror, she could see the window behind her. Went to the toilet, woke up, turned the light on, and as she looked in the mirror, there was just a man standing in the window looking at her through that window. So that was something scary that happened at night.
1: 131060, make me feel better. It can't possibly just be a couple of people out there. We've all had a night scare, right?
2: We've
1: all screamed in the night. Yeah, guys? Like girls, yeah?
2: Sure, mate, yeah.
1: 131060, night scares, movie tickets to give away as well. We'll get the calls on next.
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0: Bronte Lakey, waking you up 24 past 8. 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
0: And on 131060, chatting night scares. Terrifying things to happen during the night. Something I went through at 6:15 this morning. Something no man or woman should ever have to go through. Waking up somewhere they didn't realise they were. Not knowing what time they thought it may be. Unsure whether someone had just grazed their foot with their hand.
2: Oh.
0: Turns out it was producer Harry opening the door very slowly, which in turn then slowly caressed my big long foot in a storeroom in the work building that I accidentally fell asleep. I've never been in. Never planned to fall asleep in.
2: So scared, confused, and I could hear it in your voice when you did arrive in studio. I'd been there for about 5 minutes, was so confused as to where you were, and you were just a shell of who you are.
0: This was about 45 seconds after I just had the pants scared off me. It was so rattled this morning at 6:15.
2: You have appeared.
3: Okay, I can explain everything. I need some time to wake up. I've been sleeping in this building for quite a long time, and I thought someone just came and woke me up.
4: You don't look good.
3: No.
2: You don't? Yeah.
3: No, I'm fine.
4: You're normally
3: fine,
4: coming quite well rested, yeah, even after being away for
2: this
4: 10 minutes.
2: No.
4: You look quite pale and ragged.
3: I've had a night. I've just been terrified. I've woke up with night terrors.
0: Never had night terrors before. God, it's a scary thing.
2: Who knew your sleep paralysis demon would be none other than producer Harry?
0: Things are going to be different around here now, guys. I'm going to be a soft, sensitive soul. Oh. Olivia, oh, your dad has gone through something that no dad or mum should ever have to go through during the night.
5: Yes, my dad was in deep sleep and I scared him. And he jumped out of bed in karate mode and was about to whack.
2: Oh, no, did he... It is terrifying when you, as a child, I remember just like going and standing beside your mum and dad's bed, waiting for them to wake up. And now, having stepkids myself, sometimes they'll do that. And it is terrifying. Is that what happened with you, Olivia? He woke up to you just beside the bed?
5: Yes. Mm. And face went so pale of fear.
2: Oh.
0: That's what I probably did. Producer Harry unfortunately closed the door too quickly. I think after the big girly scream I did,
2: yeah,
0: I probably did go into karate mode, or at least yellow tip Krav Maga style, ready to protect myself at all costs. Thanks, Olivia. Joanne on 131060. Night scare?
6: Hi, it wasn't me, it was my sister.
2: Mm-hmm.
6: What happened was, back in the day when you had those papa-san chairs in the, you know, the big round chairs?
2: Oh, yeah.
6: Anyway, her husband used to smoke and he didn't know that the ash had fallen down onto the cushion of the chair and had gone to bed. So early hours of the morning, the neighbours have seen smoke come out the window. Both of them slept naked, of course, back in the day. You know,
2: classic.
6: You did, still do.
2: Yeah, absolutely.
6: And anyway, my sister's got a tap on the shoulder to wake up to Darth Vader standing over, which was obviously the fire.
2: Holy moly!
6: it took her a good while to actually be able to sleep again at night time.
2: Oh my goodness! How would you have felt having a big, strong, burly fireman wake you up, or producer Harry?
0: Wouldn't have happened.
2: Wouldn't have happened?
0: No. Classic. You do bongs in that situation, so the ash is all taken care of.
6: That's when you can handle it better.
2: Yeah, true.
0: On you, Joanne. Yeah, scary moments.
2: Yeah.
0: I wouldn't wish it upon anyone. I know it sounds like a bit of carry-on. I'm still rattled. I'm still shaking from this
2: morning. I wouldn't believe you. If I had rocked up later and not seen you after this situation, I wouldn't believe you. But genuinely, you looked like you'd seen a ghost.
0: Big Boss Blair is coming in after 8:30 this morning. He has a project on his hands because I don't think he was prepared to give out punishments for a lady who was here for a show meeting and a man who has seen the devil.
2: Yeah, he's got his work cut out for him. I don't know what punishment is coming, who's getting it, both of us, what it is. Let's all find out together.
0: Coming up in trending as well.
2: Travis Kelce has bonded with another celebrity regarding being the less famous person in their couple.
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7: Hit traffic. Good morning. A little bit of traffic. Mackay Angler Road through your roadworks, inbound towards Alexandra. Mackay BK Road hitting the brakes through Rural View around the golf course, around the Bunnings. Bit of traffic. Beaconsfield Road at Holt Road roundabout. Glen Park Street from the soccer fields to Malcolmson. Sydney at Gordon Street through town and Bridge Road and Ebo Road West Mackay. 40Ks now around those school zones. 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
9: Good morning, I'm Lee Jollo. The forensic crash unit is appealing for witnesses after a bus carrying 29 people rolled on the Bruce Highway north of Bowen, killing one person. It's believed to have crashed through a guardrail and overturned at Gumloo around 4 yesterday afternoon. Seven reporter Imogen Brooks is in air and has told us several of the injured were taken to hospitals across the north.
10: Some to Townsville, some to Bowen and some to Eyre. At this point, we're suspecting most would be tourists, but not sure exactly who at this stage.
9: A legal stoush over a central Queensland mine access road has escalated, with Bravis Mining and Resources seeking millions in damages. The company argues Isaac Council design changes delayed works and increased costs. The case will now continue through the courts, with both sides disputing responsibility. And in sport, the Mackay Meteors and Meteorettes will be feeling quietly confident ahead of tomorrow night's NBL 1 North games. They're away to Rockhampton, who are yet to win a game in both the men's and women's leagues.
11: Hit National News.
12: Morning, I'm Michaela Savage. Angus Taylor is telling coalition supporters it's time to believe again, with a big pitch on tax and housing. In his budget reply, the opposition leader unveiled a $22 billion income tax cut plan over 4 years, plus a migration cap tied to how quickly homes are being built.
13: Obviously, we've laid out a very strong agenda, an agenda for a freer, fairer and better Australia.
12: That's on Nine there. A bus trip has ended in tragedy, with one person killed and several others hurt after a coach rolled off the road. It happened in North Queensland. There were 29 people on board. Six passengers from that hantavirus-infected cruise ship are landing in WA today. Five Australians and one Kiwi are currently on a flight from the Netherlands. They've all tested negative to the virus and they're not showing any symptoms. They'll quarantine for at least 3 weeks. And Australia's Delta Goodrum and her hit Eclipse are through to the Eurovision final. She'll perform again on Sunday.
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12: South Wales has won a second consecutive women's State of Origin series after surviving a nail-biting finish at Suncorp Stadium. The Blues executing a series of try-savers to beat Queensland 14-10. Coach John Strange says he's over the moon.
15: Queensland kept coming. We knew they were going to, and these girls, led by our captain Izzy, just didn't give up, and obviously that was telling in the end.
12: Magic round action continues tonight when the Bulldogs and Sharks go head-to-head. Then it's the Rabbitohs and the Dolphins.
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16: Today in Mackay, clearing showers with a top of 26, down to 18 tonight. And tomorrow, clearing showers with a high of 26. And listener knows what Aussie ears want to hear. 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
1: Well, after a bit of a hiatus, the New Heights podcast is back, being hosted by Jason and Travis Kelce.
0: Travis, come, mate.
1: He's very excited. He's getting married very soon, according to the rumours. But somebody who's already married to an A-list celebrity, Colin Jost. You probably know him if you know Saturday Night Live. Jost? You don't know him. Hosts, is one of the head writers on there, is actually married to Scarlett Johansson. And the two bonded over what it's like to be the less famous person in a celebrity relationship.
20: As two guys who are also of the plus one fraternity, how nice is it to be the less famous person in your relationship?
21: Huge relief. It's really funny because I feel like I think I'm probably almost approached more because she's less approachable.
1: Which makes sense. An interesting tidbit from this chat, though, something I didn't think about, is there is a pretty big downside to being a celebrity when it comes to ordering food.
21: The other thing I've noticed too is that if we're ever ordering food, you know the order is not going to be right. Because if we go buy a sandwich or something, she'll order and the person will recognize her and then doesn't write down nothing about the sandwich, just completely distracted, all the ingredients are wrong. Yeah. We'll open the sandwich and nothing is...
22: What did she say?
21: It's really funny.
0: Yeah, now you know how I feel when I go to Subway.
1: Oh my God, that's why they always get your order wrong. You're so famous.
0: Good little insight there.
1: Yes, it is. Also, an insight into my morning. Check it out on the Bronte and Lucky Instagram. We've gone viral, mate. Our video of the time blackout yesterday, huge. But I've just posted a little montage of how my morning went this morning with the body clock experiment.
0: All right, Bronte and Lucky. On Instagram, check
1: TikTok,
0: it out there.
1: TikTok, Facebook.
0: Well, Big Boss Blair better take all the content into consideration when handing down his punishment.
1: Yes.
0: He's coming in next. And we'll see how he's read the situation this morning with the body clock experiment. 8:38, Bronte and Lakey.

0: the clock. Bronte and Lakey's body clock experiment.
1: Well, the experiment has been run and done, and what a great experiment it was. Yeah. I think a lot of times that we came in this morning, a lot of variability, a lot of great content out of it. Hey, we've gone viral on socials at Bronte and Lakey. I would say job done.
2: I agree.
1: Let's wipe the slate clean, see the week that was next, and move on with our lives.
2: All right, that's it. Bye. Oh.
3: I agree.
2: Hey, Big Boss Blair in studio. He's obviously the one that ticked off on this idea when we said, hey, Nat Bar did this thing on Sunrise. Do you think we could give it a go? Turn off our alarm, see if our body clock wakes us up in time for the show. You said yes.
3: Yeah, great idea.
2: Great
3: idea.
2: Concept. Loved it. The results were that I woke up at 5:02 a.m., was in studio at 6:09 a.m.
3: Ooh, late.
1: Okay,
2: late,
1: interesting.
2: Right. Late.
1: Missed the first break. Not ideal.
2: Not ideal. Danny Lakey?
1: I was in at 3:51 a.m.
2: Ooh.
1: Then decided to go and have a nap in the storeroom and didn't wake up until 6:17 a.m.
3: Ooh, late.
1: Yeah, well, earlier, depending on what side of the coin you look at.
3: No. Two wrongs don't make a right.
2: Well, I mean, look, Lakey...
1: Bronte did one wrong as well, so three wrongs may balance it out back into the right.
2: Lakey was first in studio, but second to the show. I was second in studio, but first to the show.
3: Still late, though.
2: Still late. Still late. We both said we would ideally be here at 5:30 a.m. for the show meeting.
3: Yeah.
2: If not 6 a.m. for the show start. Cross. But 6:09, 6:17.
1: Spare leniency, Big Boss.
2: Come
1: player.
2: On, mate. It's very tired.
3: Look, at the end of the day, this was about the experiment. This wasn't about, you know, pleasure on my behalf or pain on your behalf. This was never about that. So I've definitely assessed all the material. The security camera footage of you walking into the building at 3:50 is fantastic. I've listened to all of the videos that you shot overnight, so I know that you guys put your heart and your soul and your sleeping patterns on the line for this, so I really do appreciate that.
2: Great.
3: However, at the end of the day, you're both late to the show, that's the problem. But not by a lot. 9, 17 minutes.
2: Yeah.
3: That's

0: 6 minutes.
1: Oh, we can do that.
2: That's actually fine, isn't it?
1: I like that. Yeah, people might not like it, but we'll make them like
2: punishment
1: it.
2: A punishment for all the people who do daytime
0: shows. 26 minutes. It's just you guys talking for 26 minutes to extend that time to make sure that you are working for that hot... No, I'm not kidding.
2: Larry's done it again.
0: No one wants you guys talking for non-stop 26 minutes.
1: I want us to try and talk non-stop for 26 minutes.
2: Wow.
1: I guess that's an extra half an hour. We factor in all of the songs and the ads and things.
2: Yeah, that's fair.
1: That's
2: fair.
1: All right.
2: Big boss fair over here.
1: Big boss.
0: Can you tell my boss
1: Blair.
0: That now?
1: Yeah. No, that's a good punishment. I like that.
2: That's good.
1: I like
2: Easy
1: it.
2: Easy peasy. All right. Well, a great body clock experiment run and done with no time since 6 p.m. last night. It's been a whirlwind. You'll catch it all on the Bronte and Lakey podcast as well.
1: On the Instagram, on the TikTok, Facebook, search Bronte and Lakey.
2: A lot of content to view there. And we're going to wrap up the experiment and the week that was next.
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0: 54, Bronte and Lakey waking you up this morning. And what a week it has been.
1: It was a giddy Monday morning for Lakey.
0: Good man, my girlfriend, Sass.
2: Did you say girlfriend? Are we going to stomp down on that?
0: Yeah, whatever. She's the best girl in the world, so I made her my girlfriend.
2: Oh!
0: Whatever, guys.
2: Oh, he's off the market.
0: Not a big deal. Made a good decision.
2: Oh, congrats.
0: Incorporated it with picking an eyelash off and blowing it into the wind, making a wish. Well, should I tell you what I wish for? He's like, no, you can't do that, otherwise it won't come true. I was like, oh, will you be my girlfriend then so I can tell you what I wish for?
2: And she said...
0: She said yeah.
2: Yay.
1: Kenny B. Bronte went down to the wire with Darrell, who played by her own rules.
2: So it comes down to this?
0: It does come down to this.
3: Oh, God. Oh, my God, I'm shaking.
0: Question number five. What artist's real name is Alicia Beth Moore?
3: Darrell!
0: Yeah.
3: No, it's not. Yeah, Bronte got it. It's Pink. Dang it! I'm having a shocker. I'm going back to bed.
1: As we approached our body clock experiment, we fielded your punishment ideas.
4: I reckon every minute you're late, you should have to do a lap around the kitchen table with your pants down.
0: My kind of burpee.
2: The pervs kind of punishment. I wouldn't like this one personally.
0: We've definitely got to find the balance between punishment and...
2: humiliation.
0: Oh, I was going to say pleasure.
1: Before Big Boss Blair had the final say.
0: You don't want the punishment so hardcore that you've got two terrified radio hosts who end up getting in at 2 a.m, have a terrible night's sleep just to avoid the punishment. However,
5: the punishment will suit whatever may happen on Friday morning.
2: Oh, no!
5: I encourage you to run the experiment the way it should be run, and I do not want to change the results based on the punishment that may be headed your way.
1: We weren't filled with confidence.
0: Big lead up to Alarmless Friday, where neither of us are going to set our alarm. We're going to rely on our body clock alone. Dee, what did you sleep through?
6: I slept through a car crash.
2: Oh, God.
6: A car came through the corner and took out all the balcony and everything.
1: Hey, Debbie, wake up. Wake up, come and see the lounge room.
7: I'm late.
1: Bronte made it in.
2: Okay, I've arrived at work. I did see Danny Lakey's car already here. That gives me no indication of the time. What's up, guys?
0: Bronte Langbrook! Hey! Welcome. How does it feel?
2: I'm annoyed at myself because I thought I woke up later.
1: Lakey made it in.
7: I'm late.
0: I can explain everything. I need some time to wake up. I've been sleeping in this building for quite a long time.
1: Bronte and Lakey, they're both back.
2: Yes.
1: It's gone. It's the body clock experiment. That's this week with Bronte and Lakey.
0: What a week.
2: Oh.
0: What a morning.
2: How do you feel? I feel instantly exhausted again.
0: Yeah, a bit higgledy-piggledy and all over the place.
2: Yes.
0: It'd be nice to go back and reset the body clock.
2: Yeah, we'll put our alarms back on for Monday morning.
0: All the content on Instagram at Bronte and Lakey. One of the videos in particular going gangies, isn't it?
2: Yeah, it's gone viral. 207,000 views.
0: God.
2: And I've just posted another video of my body clock results, how the morning went. I'll post one of yours later. It's a bit harder to edit yours considering a lot of it is just you filming the floor, talking over the top of it rather than filming your lovely face.
0: Yeah, very rarely do I do a selfie, so I think, yeah.
2: Thanks so much for that.
0: I did press record on the camera, but then I immediately slipped into voice memo mode.
2: Check it out, Bronte Lakey, Instagram, Facebook and TikTok.
0: It's on the podcast. It'll be up in about an hour as well. All the catch-up stuff there, listener, wherever you get your potty from. Enjoy your weekend. We'll be back early Monday morning.
2: Yeah, right on time. Bye.
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12: Good morning, I'm Lee Jollo. One person has died and several others have been injured after a bus rolled on the Bruce Highway north of Bowen, just 3 km from the site of another fatal bus crash back in 2024. The bus carrying 29 passengers crashed through a guardrail around 4 yesterday afternoon, with Sunday Mackay Superintendent Dean Kavanagh providing an update on the injured.
13: We have around 20 that were transported. About 6 or 7 were very serious injuries. Thankfully this morning they are stable, although we certainly do understand that we have lost one life and it is a complete tragedy.
12: The Federal Coalition has announced a plan they say would restore living standards, reward hard work and protect Australia's way of life. Capricornia MP Michelle Landry says there are 7 key measures, including giving tax back, capping migration, securing more fuel and boosting small business investment. And in sport, the Cutters are chasing back-to-back wins for just the second time this season in the Q Cup. The boys are at home to the Burley Bears tomorrow night at BB Prince Stadium.
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15: Morning, I'm Michaela Savage. The Prime Minister has hit out at the opposition following Angus Taylor's budget reply speech overnight, where he revealed a plan to index income tax brackets to inflation.
16: A permanent commitment to working Australians making a difference. That's what we have. 5 tax cuts, all of them properly costed. What they had was nothing of any substance whatsoever.
15: Anthony Albanese there. 5 Aussies and a Kiwi will land in WA today after disembarking the Hantavirus-hit cruise ship. They're currently on their way from the Netherlands. The group will quarantine for 3 weeks. Sam Kerr is leaving Chelsea.
17: I definitely don't want this to be a sad conversation. It's been an absolute honour to represent you guys for the last 6.5 years, and I've had the best memories.
15: The Aussie superstar has one more game left for the side this weekend. And Delta Goodrum is through to Sunday's Eurovision final for Australia.
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15: Blues have held on to lift the Women's State of Origin shield for the second year in a row. Tegan Berry denying Queensland a try in the final seconds of the game, with New South Wales going on to claim a 14-10 victory. Blue star Millie Elliott has told us it's such a relief.
0: been a big lead up into this series, and it's just so good to come away with a win. And it was a hard fought win right towards the end. There's lots of sets defended on our line, and the girls really turned up tonight.
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19: Today in Mackay, clearing showers with a top of 26, down to 18 tonight. And tomorrow, clearing showers with a high of 26. 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
1: 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In the next 15 minutes, we'll chat to Nigel Dalton, the member of Mackay, where you have a chance to win yourself a family pass. 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

0: It's Mornings with Jake Harvey on Mackay and the Wood. Sunday's hit. We're coming up on Friday the 22nd till Sunday the 24th of May out of the Mackay Showgrounds is the Mackay Outdoor Adventure Plus Home and Lifestyle Expo. 131060 is my number if you would like to go and get yourself a family pass. But here to talk more about it is member of Mackay, Nigel Dalton. And this is a great event, isn't it?
1: That's right, yes. You can get out and have a look at all the things that you think will make your camping trip or your caravanning trip easier and more comfortable, and explore the great outback, the great coastal roads that we've got. You know, it's a superb opportunity right here in Mackay.
0: Oh, so many great places. And do you consider yourself a camper or a glamper?
1: Oh, I'd definitely go a hotelier. So, yeah, I did a lot of camping when I was, caravanning when I was younger in Ireland. And I tell you what, that really put me off because it was so cold and damp and wet and there was moisture on the inside of the caravan. It was just terrible. And I think that's put me off for life. So, unless somebody can prove otherwise, I'm going to stick to buildings. But that's my attitude. I know a lot of people really enjoy the weekends away, and then obviously others do the big circuit. And I appreciate the fact that they're out and about exploring the countryside. But for me, I like a roof over my head, which is pretty solid.
0: I think you got to get out a bit more, Nigel. You got to go see the Australia that's offered to you.
1: Maybe that's right.
0: And if I was going to recommend that you go camping, then I would definitely say that you should go and check out this expo, Nigel. That is member of Mackay, Nigel Dalton, and the 2026 Mackay Outdoor Adventure Plus Home and Lifestyle Expo has great ideas for your home and outdoor living. It's on Friday the 22nd of May till Sunday the 24th of May out of the Mackay Showgrounds. And if you'd like to go, well, guess what? 131060 is my number to call because I have got some family passes to give away. Call me up, 131060, right now to go to the Mackay Expo next week on HIT.

0: Mornings with Jake Harvey on Mackay and the Wit Sundays Hit. We've got Chantel on 131060 from Mackay, who's called me up. And what are you up to today?
1: Oh, not a whole lot. Just out running some errands, and I heard that you were giving away passes to the Outdoor Expo.
0: Yes. Have you ever been to the Expo before?
1: No, we haven't.
0: Oh, are you a big camper or anything like that?
1: Yes, we are. We are hoping to get out more soon. My youngest has just turned one, so it's a good time to start getting back into it, I think.
0: Oh, definitely the perfect time to get back into it. Now, are you more of a camper or a glamper?
1: Oh, definitely camper. We still rock the classic zip-up tent.
0: Oh, you're doing the world a favour. There's not many of you left, Chantel.
1: No, there's not. Hey, if I could afford a caravan, I would. It's out of pure necessity.
0: Well, there's going to be some great deals there. And Chantel, you got yourself a family pass.
1: Yay, awesome. Thank you so much.
0: The 2026 Mackay Outdoor Adventure Plus Home and Lifestyle Expo has great ideas for your home and outdoor living. 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
0: Now, I love Fridays because this afternoon after 3 o'clock, we will be announcing our next winner who will be winning a share of $100,000 with Hit Mackay and the Whit Sunday's 100K payday, which also means there's still time for you to enter. 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
18: Good morning, I'm Lee Jollo. Details of the injured are still coming to light after a tragic bus crash on the Bruce Highway north of Bowen. The bus, believed to be carrying mainly tourists, rolled near Gumloo yesterday afternoon, claiming one life. Seven reporter Imogen Brooks is in air and has told us it occurred just k's away from another fatal bus crash some 2 years ago.
19: Just 2 to 3 kilometres down the road was involving a Greyhound bus in June 2024. The driver of that bus was just found not guilty just last week.
18: A fully leased retail asset in Mackay CBD has been snapped up for $5.1 million. 17 Milton Street features businesses including a gym and a mechanic, not far from Caneland Central Shopping Centre. And in sport, Cowboys rookie Liam Sutton admits he's still pinching himself ahead of his NRL debut against the Roosters tomorrow. The 23-year-old replaces Tom Dearden at halfback.
20: I thought he tapped me on the shoulder and said, come to my office, and we had a little chat, and when he told me, I was flooded with emotions.
15: Hit National News.
21: Good morning, I'm Matthew Layton. Anthony Albanese is batting away calls to index income tax brackets, saying the government is sticking with what was in the budget. The PM also took a swipe at Angus Taylor's tax plan, saying big promises without costings can't be taken seriously.
22: And you couldn't have any answers about costings or anything else. They've just been a mess and haven't been able to hold the line this morning.
21: Six passengers from that Hunter virus hit cruise ship are on their way back.